0: time again. Move the furniture out of the way and dance like no one is watching. It's time for the Coast Central Mix on Coast Radio with Kieran P.
1: Big thanks to Missy B for the past couple of hours for some absolutely banging tunes. Really enjoyed that one. So good. This is exactly what it is. Welcome in for the peak summer. You're locked into Coast Radio with the Coast Central Mix, 106.6 FM, DAB and online. I'm Kieran P, and I'm going to be going to be here for the next 3 hours. Charlie J featuring Simone Ashley, So Good. Now, Simone Ashley, best known as Kate Bridgerton in Netflix Bridgerton, an actress who has crossed into music and done it without apology. That voice over a house track, it belongs there. The summer of 2026 is in full swing, and this is how it sounds. Give me

Hines, hello. A staple of this show, a warm, reliable presence. Every time it comes back, it earns its place again.

And now, Bo Hannon, Let's Start the Dance, the Joe T. Vanelli extended remix. Hamilton Bo Hannon, a Motown drummer who became a pioneering force in disco and electronic funk. Let's Start the Dance is one of his greatest records, and Joe T. Vanelli, an Italian house DJ and producer, has rebuilt it with real reverence. Keep that name in your head. Joe T. Vanelli is going to come back around in this mix in his own right.

Charlie Wren, Lost on You, into Kim K, Summer Again, the Cutmore remix. Summer Again in July. That's no coincidence. That's programming. We are in the heat of the summer of 2026, and if you're not feeling it yet, you're about to. Creamfields is 6 weeks away. August bank holiday in Daresbury. Calvin Harris, Swedish House Mafia, Disclosure, Carl Cox, Fatboy Slim, Camel Fat. That's 250 artists as well. If you haven't got your ticket, the last remaining ones are available now. 6 weeks, the countdown is real.

Adam 10, I Never Knew. Into Eddie Lucas featuring Julia Elise. Embrace, a different texture entirely. Deeper, more minimal. If you need proof that this mix doesn't stay in one lane, this is it. We go where the music takes us, and right now, it takes us here.

Erehi Avoa Malami. If you've been with this show since May, you know this track. We've opened the 15th of May's show with two consecutive versions of it. Now it's back in the middle of this mix, in the middle of summer, and it sounds different again. Great music always does. It changes around you as the season changes.

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DJ Frisbee, David Noakes, Irene Michaels, and now Charlie Gier returns. My Madonna. We opened with Charlie Gier, and here he is again. Two different tracks. So Good was pure summer pop energy. My Madonna goes somewhere more atmospheric, more cinematic. That range is impressive. Charlie Gier, one to follow.

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1: C-Rod and Jasmine Crowe, Empress of Dance, and now Chicane featuring Moya. Who do you give your love to? Epic mix. Chicane, Nick Brace Griddle, the man behind Saltwater, Don't Give Up, Offshore. One of the architects of British trance and progressive house in the late 90s and early noughties. This track has that Chicane quality. It builds slowly, it rewards patience, and when the vocal drops, it means something beautiful. Straight into Joe T. Vanelli, I Need a Hideaway club mix. And here he is. I told you we'd come back. He rips Bohannon in the first hour, and now he steps up in his own right. An Italian house producer with a long and distinguished career. I Need a Hideaway. This is kind of track that earns its 6 minutes every time.

and BT featuring Jan Johnston, Mercury and Solace, the Sasha remix. This is Progressive House Royalty. BT, Brian Tranzio, one of the pioneers of the genre. Jan Johnston, a vocal that defined the late 90s trance and progressive scene. And remixed by Sasha, who alongside John Digweed created the sound that defined a generation of clubbing. Mercury and Solace, this is where this music came from. Feel it.

PT, Jan Johnston, Sasha, all history right there. And now Camel Fat, Josh Gigante, Kuda, So Good. And I want you to notice something. We opened the show with a track called So Good, Charlie Gia. And here we are, 1 hour in, and we have another track called So Good, completely different. Camel Fat's version is deeper, grittier, underground. A world away from Charlie Gia's summer pop. Same title, completely different universe. That is the range of this mix. Camel Fat's Dave Whelan and Mike DiScala from Liverpool. Two guys who went from clubs in Merseyside to the main stages of the world. Confirmed for Creamfields this August. If you're going, you already know what set is going to sound like. This is a preview.

Josh Frawes, Like a Prayer, Bold, Every Time. Into DOD and Hayley May with Closure, the extended version. DOD has been a recurring name in this show for the last year, and with good reason. He's in Creamfield's 2026 lineup. He co-wrote Calvin Harris's and Jazzy's Satisfy, which is coming up very shortly. The connections in this music run deep. DOD is woven through 2026.

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keep it locked. The Coast Central vibe is on. Kelly Lee and Brian Christopher, Sweetest Release, Beltran and the Flirts, Passion, Are You Satisfied, Charlie Big with Shaney and Lizzie Curious, Rubberdub, the Brandy Club Remix, GFDM, When the Lights Go Out. Hour two of the Coast Central Mix is moving at pace. Every track is earning its 4 minutes, every track knowing exactly what it is. This is what creation sounds like.

0: 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I can stand you by my side, by my side, by my side, by my side, by my side.
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Hester and Anya featuring Avilia by my side. Jay Keys, Mad About You, No Rap, DJ Looney, Susie Del Vicuso, and Rento S with Peligrosa. Global Sounds, Spanish Heat in the middle of the July mix. Brass Tooth, Nothing's Gonna Change with a club edit. That title, Nothing's Gonna Change. Sometimes that's a promise, sometimes that's a prayer. In the context of Summer Dance Floor, it's both.

and 808 Beach and Bell Humble. Here's where the story ends. The 808 Beach souvenir mix. Now, we featured this track in May in the Byron the Aquatis Jazzy Dub Mix. This is a completely different version. The souvenir mix, more stripped back, more direct. A track that has multiple lives. In both versions, justify every second. If you know the Sunday's original, this gives you the chills. If you don't, go find it after this show.

0: Yes, we can't keep enough of these banging tunes. We are dancing around the studio at the moment.
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Calvin Harris and Jazzy Satisfy, the James Paul extended remix. A different cut from one we featured in May. Longer, more extended, built for big rooms. This track has been everywhere this summer, and rightly so. A piano house anthem of 2026. Calvin Harris on the Arc stage at Creamfields. Jazzy on the Apex stage. Both of them same weekend, August bank holiday. This is the soundtrack to that right now in your ears.

Calvin Harris and Jazzy with Satisfy. Baseline Lions, Time Is Right Now. The name is a statement. This is Right Now. We are into the third and final hour of the Coast Central Mix on Coast Radio. J. Colo Scars, the Ed Coleman remix. Now, J. Colo Scars has appeared in this show in its original form across the last few months, and Ed Coleman's remix is a fresh take. Different energy, same quality. That's a mark of a track that works in multiple contexts.

by Close, Temptations Extended. Tristine W, Next to You, the Jay Bird Extended Remix. Everland versus Too Drunk to Funk. Joy D. Vervi, The Joy of Living. In July, on a Friday, that title is not an accident. Joan Gillian, Ready for the Jump. Ready for the Jump. Something is coming. Get ready. Oh,

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1: And here it is, Echo Storms and Selena Baron. Free Your Mind, the extended mix. And I want to talk about that title for a second. Right now, this week, Free Your Mind by Propsa and Clone is number one in the UK official dance chart for the 15th consecutive week. 15 weeks at number one. The most dominant dance track of the summer. And here we are playing it for you, Free Your Mind. Echo Storms and Selena Baron's version, a different record, a different production. But the same instruction, Free Your Mind. That is the instruction of summer 2026. This is what you do on a Saturday in July. You free your mind, let it go. This is the Coast Central Mix.

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Curtis Rich and Covenants, ready to go. And now, Kinga, Pump the Love Foundation UK Extended Remix. Love Foundation, a name that has appeared across every single one of these shows, either as an artist or a collaborator. They remix this. They've featured on this track. They've closed shows and are woven into the DNA of the Coast Central Mix in 2026. Kinga, Pump, Love Foundation at work.

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1: Danny D, MV Quattro featuring Solita. Abuma, Dance With Me. East End Dubs and Die Shikara Brothers, Face Bass. If you were here on the 15th of May or the 11th of April, you know Face Bass, it hits every time the same time. Corny L, Freedom and Dave Oud remix, Freedom, in the third hour, right where it belongs. Charlie Big and Shaney and Lizzie Curious, Hear Me Calling. We are in the home.

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Jessica Alice, Alert, the extended version. This track keeps coming up at the end of these shows because it says exactly what it needs to be said at this point of the night. Afters, the part after the main event, the part that only the real ones stay for. If you're still here, that's you. You're the real ones. Aztec and DJ Coco, Everything's All Right. Eldon Martin and Harry Thompson, Forget Me Not. Don't Forget It, Any of It.

0: And we close Gregory McMurray featuring Yuffie, Massive on the extended mix. Yuffie, the American French artist who was one of the defining voices in the French electro house movement in the late 2000s. Ed Banger Records, Justice, Sebastian, That Whole World. Hearing her voice over a 2026 extended production feels like full circle moment. And the word massive, that's what this summer has been, massive. The Creamfields lineup, massive. The Calvin Harris and Jazzy album run, massive. 15 weeks at number one for Free Your Mind, that's massive. And this mix, 3 hours, 47 tracks, not a single one wasted. 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I'm Kieran P. Enjoy your Saturday. 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
1: Ed Sheeran's made his first public comment since all his support acts withdrew from his tour. He's called the situation catastrophic and unjustifiable, as he's admitted making mistakes after his promoters dropped Macklemore over pro-Palestine comments. Speaking at his concert in Philadelphia, the performer says he was unsure what reaction he'd get on stage.
2: To be totally honest with you, I didn't know what this audience would be like tonight. I didn't know if I would have things thrown at me. I didn't know if people would be angry at me.
1: Earl Spencer's accused the King of gaslighting him after Buckingham Palace pushed back against explosive claims that Charles said will forget her soon enough following the death of Princess Diana. Her brothers made a series of damning claims about the then Prince Charles in a new memoir chronicling the life of his sister and events after her death in 1997. And in cricket, England stormed to an 8-wicket victory over Sri Lanka at Old Trafford, completing a 3-0 T20 series whitewash. At Radio News Hub, I'm Trevor Thomas.
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1: Largely dry today with plenty of sunny spells, just a few showers in Scotland, feeling pleasant in any brighter weather, with Sunday's high hitting 19 degrees.
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5: You promised me green grass, not to tell what you heard. 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
1: You know you're the biggest.
2: Yeah. I love feet.
1: You know I like you. You know? Soft. The toes, I'm not gonna get you.
3: No. No me digan una cosa así.
4: I would love to do that for you.
5: Yeah,
4: it's sexy. Yeah,
5: it
4: really
5: has
4: about you.
5: You used to call me on my. You used to. Yeah.

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1: Ed Sheeran's given his first concert in Philadelphia since all his support acts withdrew from his tour. He's called the situation catastrophic and unjustifiable, as he's admitted making mistakes when his promoters dropped Macklemore over pro-Palestine comments. Giving his first public words to an audience watching, the artists thanked fellow performers at the show.
2: They said yes to being on stage with the knowledge that the world thought I was a certain type of person. They said yes with the knowledge that the world may hate them too for standing on stage with me. And I am so grateful for them being here tonight.
1: Earl Spencer's accused the King of gaslighting him. It's after Buckingham Palace pushed back against explosive claims that Charles said we'll forget her soon enough following the death of Princess Diana. And in cricket, England stormed to an 8-wicket victory over Sri Lanka at Old Trafford, completing a 3-0 T20 series whitewash. At Radio News Hub, I'm Trevor Thomas.
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1: Largely dry today with plenty of sunny spells, just a few showers in Scotland, feeling pleasant in any brighter weather, with Sunday's high hitting 19 degrees. Coast.

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1: Easy like Sunday morning.
0: Yeah, and I'm Kumar Coast Radio, a.k.a. the Golden Brown Geordie, way I man. And I'm here for the next 3 hours with the best of 60s and 70s music only, together with some local signposting.

0: No, you don't get any faking with the Golden Broom Shorty. Way I am, man. I'm in the studio today up in Coast Towers in Ashington. Hope you're all well on this very dark morning outside. But let Coast Radio keep you nice and warm and comfy with some of the best of 60s and 70s tunes that I've put together with love and care just for you. Those songs that were on the UK singles chart between 1960 and 1979. That's all I play, together with some local signposting as and when I can fit it in. Yeah.
1: I wanna be free to know the things I do all right.
0: Yeah, the Golden Rule Jodies is free as a bird. I hope you are too. So, wherever you may be listening from, locally, regionally, nationally, or even internationally, you're very, very welcome indeed on 106.6 FM, local DAB, and via the 3ws.coastradio.co.uk. You're very, very welcome indeed, as I say. And you can get in touch with me here in the studio. WhatsApp me. It's the best way to the screen straight in front of me on 07858-429-316. I play 60s and 70s only, please. No other music. Tell me who you are. Tell me where you're listening from. Whether you'd like a shout-out, a song for yourself, a family member, a friend, a special occasion, do it now. It's 7:05. That number again is 07858-429-316. And I'm the Golden Broom Geordie. Say hi. Get in touch now. So let's ease you into this Sunday morning with my first three tunes selected just for you. 60s and 70s only. Denise Williams, Free. Bill Withers, Ain't No Sunshine. We don't want any sunshine. Let's have a bit of... We want some sunshine today, if we possibly can. And then David Essex, Lamplight. Three in a row coming up. Enjoy. This is the Golden Broom Geordie on Easy Like Sunday Morning. Oh, yeah, man.

Classic. It's 10 minutes past 7 here at Coast Towers. This is Easy Life Sunday Morning with yours truly, the Golden Brown Geordie. Way I, man. Lamplight coming up, as I say, with David Essex, followed by Brenda Lee, Sweet Nothings, Cupid's Inspiration, Yesterday Is Gone, and Connie Stevens, 16 Reasons, 60s and 70s only, with yours truly. Thank you.

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from 1968, of course, Cupid's Inspiration. Yesterday is gone, all 60s and 70s on Easy Like Sunday Morning with the Golden Drew and Geordie. It's 18 minutes past 7 here at Coast Towers. One from the 1960s coming up now, Connie Stevens, 16 Reasons.

And if you've just joined us, good morning. This is Easy Lex Sunday Morning with yours truly, the Golden Brown Geordie, a.k.a. Kumar Coast Radio. Hope you're well, wherever you're listening from this morning. You're always very, very welcome on a Sunday morning, very early on a Sunday morning. It's actually 25 minutes past seven. I'm actually in the studio today for a change. Well, I say for a change, I try and come to the studio as and when I can. But sometimes I do a home broadcast, as some of my regular listeners will be aware. So the last couple of weeks, I've been home broadcasting. But today I'm in the studio here at Coast Towers up in Ashington, in beautiful County Northumberland, our glorious County of Northumberland, our historic County of Northumberland. I'm sure you'll agree. So, with a bit of background music from the Simon Park Orchestra and Eye Level, it's the theme from an old TV programme. Those of you who may remember Van der Valk, I remember it with fondness. A long, long time ago, though, but the music lives on. Yes, it does. It's a nice, soothing bit of background music at this time of the morning, just to sort of ease you into this new day. Sunday, the 20th of September, 2026.

For those who you may, I get my words tongue twisted first thing in the morning. What I was trying to say was, for those of you who may have just joined or just tuned into Coast Radio this morning, thank you, firstly. We don't take you for granted, but it's very, very nice of you to join me, Kumar, Coast Radio, otherwise known as the Golden Brown Geordie, born and bred in Newcastle upon Tyne. And so privileged indeed. I feel so privileged indeed, I really do, to be able to talk to you out there via the airwaves, via the wonders of technology, whether it's on 106.6 FM, on local DAB, or via the 3ws.coastradio.co.uk. 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We've been going for 15 years now, and it's onwards and upwards. But without you, the listeners out there in Coast Radio Land, we're absolutely nothing. And together with our local advertisers, who help to keep the lights on above my balding head here in the studio, we applaud both you, the listeners, and also them. So let's have a Kumar, a Golden Brown Geordie clap first thing in the morning at 28 minutes past 7 on Sunday, the 20th of September. To you, the listeners, and all of our advertisers, thank you sincerely, indeed. As I say, it's a great privilege for me to be on the airwaves. I truly, truly mean that. It's great for me personally as well, for my well-being and happiness as well. And I really look forward to a Sunday between 7 and 10 a.m. And I play 60s and 70s music only. We don't impinge upon each other. We try not to, because coming after me is Mimara, the bonnie lad himself, at 10 o'clock. That's Marky Mark with his Sunday Shuffle. And he plays music from the 1980s and right up to date. Together with all of his regular features, it's a great show, not to be missed. So there's no reason for you to move the switch once you get rid of me. Don't move that dial. Just keep it coast all day long. We're all volunteers. We do what we do because we love you out there in Coast Radio Land and further afield. And as I say, we try our best to support our local businesses as well. And as and when you can, please do support them, because they support Coast Radio and they're local. In fact, there's an advert coming up soon from my neck of the woods, Smarter Suits, probably the best suit shop in Whitley Bay. Possibly, probably. So as and when you can, please support them if you have that need for that special occasion. Right, together with music that I play from the 60s and 70s only, that's from 1960 right up to 1979, those tunes that got to the UK singles chart, the top 20, between 1960 and 1979, I select some songs from that time period, from 1960 to 1979, and put them together with love and care. So I sort of ease you in a little in the first hour between 7 and 8, and then pick up the mood a little bit, then the beat, as it were, and the tempo between 8 and 9, and then hopefully a little bit louder between 9 and 10. But you too can get in touch with me this morning, should you desire. And the best way, actually, folks, is to the screen right in front of me to my left. And the WhatsApp's open there. The WhatsApp and text number is identical. It's the same number. And if you don't have that number, you can check it out. All the details are on our website, which is the 3ws.coastradio.co.uk, as I said earlier. Or you can make a note of it now if you haven't got it. 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New device for Coast Towers or Coast Radio Ashington. The number for WhatsApp and text is the same, as I say. It's 07858
07858 429 316. That's 07858 429 316. And if you want a 60s or a 70s only, please just keep it to that. 60s and 70s. I don't play any other music on my show, Easy Like Sunday Morning. Get in touch with me now. Tell me who you are. Tell me where you're listening from, the general area. Whether you just want to say hi, Kumar, you're talking too much. Get on with the music. I know I am at the moment, but it's early and I don't want to be blasting your ears with music. I just want to ease you, as I say, into this lovely Sunday morning, this new day. But yeah, just say hi. Drop me a WhatsApp on 07858 429 316. Tell me who you are, the general area you're listening from, whether you're enjoying the tunes I've put together, whether you enjoy listening to Coast Radio, because it's your station, your music, and your choice. Yes, where you live, where we live, work and play. Yeah, the voice of Southeast Northumberland. 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And you get a variety of programmes throughout the week and each day from my fellow colleagues. And let's have a Kumar clap for my fellow colleagues as well at Coast Radio. Love you all. You do a great job. And as I say, we do what we do because we love you out there. We're all volunteers. And we're a not-for-profit community radio station. Right. So, apart from the music, I also have set up a public Facebook group page called Northumberland Community Signposting. That's Northumberland space community space signposting. Northumberland Community Signposting. Check that out, if you will, on Facebook. Dip your toes in there as well. Find out what's happening in our local community in particular. I put flyers up there regularly, generally most days, which I beg, steal and borrow from other groups, so thank you to all of them. But the main purpose of that public Facebook group page is to get the message out about our local events and to give them a leg up. So please have a dip in there. Share the group if you wish. You're most welcome. There's a link on there to share it with your family and your friends. You can join if you wish. I'm the admin. I'll be more than pleased to make you a member. But the main point of the group, Northumberland Community Signposting on Facebook. It's a public Facebook group page. Anybody can look at it. And if you become a member, a group member, I'll allow you, you know, to post on there as well. Obviously about events taking place, in particular in our county of Northumberland. It's not for advertising. I want to sell this or sell that or others, or, you know, for commercial purposes or anything like that. It's just to give our local events a leg up. So check that out as well, please. Right, let's get back to the music. Let's play another couple of tunes at 7:35. Dark Lady by Cher, followed by Sway by Bobby Rydell. Yes, I'm also affectionately known as Bobby. My mum gave me that name a long time ago. And people to this day still, who've known me all my life, born and bred in Newcastle, still call me Bobby, would you believe? So I think I'm stuck with that now. But it makes me feel like I'm still about 6 or 7 years old. Yes, Bobby, the golden brown Geordie. So yeah, Cher. Right, when did she release that song in the UK? Cher, yes, she released Dark Lady in 1974. And Bobby Rydell with Sway, great tune. I hope you're going to enjoy that as well. It was all the way back in 1960. So 60s and 70s only. And then we'll have that local advert from Smarter Suits. So support your local businesses as and when you can. And then I'll speak to you around about, just before 7:45. Okay, let's get on with the music. Thank you. 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

With that lovely tune by Albatross by Fleetwood Mac, should I say, called Albatross, playing in the background. Let's have a little bit of local signposting at 7:43 here in Coast Towers. Harvest Festival 2026. I'm looking at Northumberland Community Signposting, my public Facebook group page. So say check it out. It's a public Facebook group page, Northumberland Community Signposting. Northumberland space, community space, signposting, please. 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Yeah, Harvest Festival 2026. Help is required to support your local food banks this season. Your gifts of food make a real difference, folks, to families in our community. I'm sure you'll agree. What to donate? Non-perishable foods, such as pasta, rice and cereals, cup of soups, pasta sauce, sponge puddings, biscuits, jam and marmalade, tea, tinned meat, tinned peck, tinned tuna, and baked beans, etc. Please do remember all food items must be in date. Yeah, no expired stuff, please. 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Thank you. And we cannot take home baked goods as well. You know, stuff that you bake yourself. So apologies for that. No home baked goods or items that do not have an ingredient on the packaging, for example, and also not alcohol-based products as well. Thank you. So for more information on how you can help and donate to our local community this Harvest Festival time, 2026, you can email admin@Wansbeck Valley Food Bank. Wansbeck Valley Food Bank is all one word, folks. So the email for further information, please, is admin@Wansbeck Valley Food Bank, all one word, as I say, .org. Or you can telephone them either today or tomorrow. If you can't get through today, try them tomorrow on Monday on 01670943014. I repeat, telephone them either today or tomorrow. That would be great. Thank you. On 01670943014. And for your reference, their charity number is 1177303. So if you can help to support your local food bank this season, your gifts of food really do make a real difference to families, especially within our community. That would be great. Thank you.

0: Yeah, just let's have another small bit of signposting if we can. And then we'll get back to the music. Right, what else can I tell you from Northumberland Community Signposting? Yes, it's happening tomorrow, Monday. Northumberland CVA. We have a great relationship with them. They are having a book swap coffee morning to celebrate World Book Night. Why don't you join us at, they say, at Newbiggin Learning Hive for a relaxed book swap coffee morning. Bring along a book you've enjoyed, swap it for something new, and enjoy a chat over a hot drink. What could be better? It's taking place tomorrow, Monday the 21st of September, between 10 a.m. and 11 a.m. at the Newbiggin Learning Hive, which is based at 44 East Lee, which is NE646BQ. As I say, bring along a book and take a book. There'll be free refreshments, that can't be bad, and find out more about courses and support available at the Hive. And for more information, please contact Melanie. So that's Melanie, give her a call on 079-186-27770. That's Melanie for four. Further information, give her a call, please, on 079-186-27770. And they say, we'd love to see you there! Exclamation mark. So that's a book swap coffee morning taking place tomorrow, 21st of September, between 10 a.m. and 11 a.m. at Newbiggin Hive, 44 East Lee, NE646BQ. So there you go. There's another one taking place tomorrow in our local community. Right, let's get back to the music, which will take us up to 8 o'clock. And then we'll have... In fact, we'll have an advert first, and then the music. Aretha Franklin. No, in fact, we'll have the advert after the music. My apologies for that. Change of track. We will have the music first. Aretha Franklin, You Make Me Feel Like a Natural Woman, followed by Bread, one of my favourites, Baby I'ma Want You, and Bob Marley in Not Forgetting the Wailers. Stir It Up, and that'll take us up to 8 o'clock. I'll speak to you on the other side of the news and weather. Thank you.
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0: Yeah, Stir It Up by, of course, Bob Marley and the Wailers from 1967. I play 60s and 70s only on Easy Like Sunday Morning. It's 8:03. I'll speak to you on the other side of the news and the weather. You can get in touch with your requests on WhatsApp or text, same number, 07858-429-316. That's 07858-429-316. Do it now. Tell me who you are. Tell me where you're listening from, the general area, what you'd like. Music-wise, 60s and 70s only. I'll give you a shout-out for you, a friend, a family member, or a special occasion, but do it now. It'll come up on the screen. That's 07858-429-316. Yes, you know, it makes sense. Make a new contact in your phone, Coast Radio, WhatsApp or text. That's the best way to get in touch. 07858-429-316. Thank you. Speak to you on the other side of the 8 o'clock news and weather coming up soon. Thank you.
1: And you sure can steer your bottle, steer it up.
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1: Ed Sheeran's made his first public comment since all his support acts withdrew from his tour. He's called the situation catastrophic and unjustifiable, as he's admitted making mistakes after his promoters dropped Macklemore over pro-Palestine comments. Speaking at his concert in Philadelphia, the performer said he was unsure what reaction he'd receive on stage.
2: To be totally honest with you, I didn't know what this audience would be like tonight. I didn't know if I would have things thrown at me. I didn't know if people would be angry at me.
1: Earl Spencer says the relationship between the press and the Duke and Duchess of Sussex echoes the way the media treated his sister, the Princess of Wales. In an interview with the BBC, set to be aired later, he's described the press's coverage of Harry and Meghan as having a cancerous influence, adding it would be beholden on people to learn from Diana's example. And in cricket, England have stormed to an 8-wicket victory over Sri Lanka at Old Trafford, completing a 3-0 T20 series whitewash. From Radio News Hub, I'm Trevor Thomas.
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1: Largely dry today with plenty of sunny spells, just a few showers in Scotland, feeling pleasant in any brighter weather, with Sunday's high hitting 19 degrees.
4: Welcome to the second hour of Easy Like Sunday Morning with me, yours truly, the Golden Brune Geordie. I'm in the studio today, yes, in Ashington, southeast Northumberland. Hope you're well on this Sunday morning, Sunday the 20th of September 2026. It's dark when I arrived. I hope it's a bit brighter outside now, it should be. A bit overcast, but let Coast Radio warm the cockles of your heart and get you in the right mood for this new day. Sunday the 20th of September, as I say, 2026. It's 2 minutes past eight, and I'm in the studio today. A great privilege beaming out locally, regionally, nationally, and even internationally on 106.6 FM and local DAB, and via the 3ws.coastradio.co.uk. Right, I've had a request in from Big D. He says, can you play me, Kumar? Anything from Slade. So I've picked out Every Day. I only play 60s and 70s music on Easy Like Sunday Morning. You too can get in touch like Big D on 07858-429-316. 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Straight to the screen in front of me. 60s and 70s tunes only, please. Get them in now. Tell me who you are. Tell me where you're listening from, the local area, what you'd like music-wise that's suitable for a Sunday morning. You know, middle of the road stuff, not too heavy. And I'll do my best to play it for you. 60s and 70s, who it's for, yourself, a friend, a loved one, a special occasion. And I will give you a shout out on the airways. But do it now, 07858-429-316. So thank you, Big D, for getting in touch. Slade is coming up Every Day for you. But before that, 60s and 70s only, David Bowie. You Bowie fans like me, Changes coming up first, followed by Anthea and Donna. Remember, Uptown, Top Ranking, and then Slade. For you, Big D, and everybody out there in Coast Radio Land. Three in a row coming up. It's 4 minutes past eight. How well, let's bash on, kidda. All right, had your horses.
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I can hear you and I can see you swaying to the reggae sound of Anthea and Donna. Yes, of course. Uptown Top Ranking from 1977. Slade coming up next with Every Day, which I've chosen for Big D. He said, play me a Slade track from 1974. Just for you, Big D, and everybody out there in Coast Radio Land, it's 10 minutes past 8. This is Easy Like Sunday Morning with the Golden Brun Shorty. Carry on singing to the top of your voice to Anthea and Donna and sway to the reggae music of Uptown Top Ranking. Yeah. Ah, you sing and dance so well.

especially for you, Big D, out there in southeast Northumberland. Slade, just for you and everybody out there in Coast Radio Land. It's 14 minutes past 8 o'clock. This is like Sunday morning with the Golden Brew and Johnny. Oh, yeah, man.

0: local advert next, followed by Charlie Rich, The Most Beautiful Girl in the World. And then Diana Ross and The Supremes and Temptations. I'm going to make you love me. And David Cassidy, Daydreamer.
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1: 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There's a listen live icon right at the top. And if, by the way, if you've missed any of your favourite shows, dare I say, including mine, and you want to listen to Easy Like Sunday Morning, or more importantly, lots of other shows throughout the week by my wonderful colleagues, my fellow Coasties, and a big clap to them. From the studio, from Kumar, aka the Golden Bruin, Geordie, they do a great job because they do what they do because they love you. Yes, you can check out their old shows if you've missed one and you just want to listen to it again, maybe. Scroll to the bottom of the homepage on our website, and there's a listen again icon in there, and you'll have a drop-down menu and pick out whichever show you wish and play back. So recent shows you can listen to again if you've missed them, or you just want to listen to them again, including mine, which is Easy Like Sunday Morning today. It's 8:19 on Sunday, the 20th of September. I play 60s and 70s only, together with some local signposting. As I mentioned, the next three coming up are Charlie Rich, The Most Beautiful Girl in the World, from 1974, and then let's squeeze a 60s tune in, Fantabulistic by Diana Ross, and not forgetting the Supremes and the Temptations, I'm Gonna Make You Love Me. Yes, of course, indeed, that was from 1969. And then on the other side of that, to make up the threesome, another 70s tune, I play 60s and 70s only, David Cassidy, and sing along to this one as well. You're allowed on my show, sing along and dance along on Easy Like Sunday Morning to Daydreamer from 1973. Three in a row coming up. Let's have a flyer, a sweeper, should I say, from our main advertiser, who's a local business supporting our community, Dulux, of course. Thank you.
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0: And I-

classic, classic, classic. Of course, I'm going to make you love me. Diana Ross and the Supremes and the Temptations. Sing along to David Cassidy, Daydreamer. In other words, you're allowed on my show. It's 25 minutes past 8. Coming up next. Enjoy.

0: just a daydreamer walking in
1: pain. 27 minutes past 8. If you just joined us, you sing so well. Keep it up. And this is a Golden Room Geordie on East Alexander Morning with 60s and 70s music only, together with some local signposting. 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Glorious county of Northumberland, our wonderful historic county of Northumberland. And then we're going to have Cliff Richard in the Shadows, I Love You, Yes I Do, and then B.A. Robertson, Bang Bang, sing along to that one, and then Andrea, True Connection, more music at 8:28 on Coast, your station, your music and your choice.
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Good morning, good morning, and good morning indeed, everybody out there in Coast Radio Land, whether you've just joined us. Good morning to Missy B, Lou, and Jeff, and William and the dogs. Thanks for getting in touch and saying hi, and hi back to you. It's 8:34 here at Coast Towers. And this is more, Andrea True Connection, just for you, Lou, and Jeff, and William. Not forgetting the dogs. More music. 60s and 70s with the Golden Brown Geordie on Easy Like Sunday Morning. It's 8:35. Thank you. I'm here till 10 a.m.

Yeah, you get more and more music on Coast Radio all day long, 7 days a week, 24 hours a day. Right, this is True Connection, especially for Missy B and Jeffery and William and the dogs. And of course, the rest of you out there in Coast Radio Land who've joined me for Easy Like Sunday morning. It's 8:36. 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This is me, the Golden Maroon Geordie, on Easy Like Sunday Morning. Way, Ayman.

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Yeah, Proud Mary from 1969, Creedence Clearwater Revival. I play 60s and 70s only on Easy Like Sunday Morning. It's 8:49 and the man himself, Marky Mark, is in the house. He's just arrived and getting ready for his Sunday Shuffle coming up at 10 a.m. not to be missed. Music from the 1980s and right up to date. Until then, I'll play my 60s and 70s through till 10 o'clock. Dawn and Tony Orlando coming up next. Sing along and dance along to Knock Three Times. You Know the Words. And then Chris Follow, Out of Time. That's me, the Golden Brune Geordie. Oh, hey, man. It's 8:50.

Can you believe that fantabulistic tune? Or this fantabulistic tune by Chris Farlow was from 1966, the last time England won the World Cup. Woohoo! I shouldn't be saying that, but 1966. Oh, what a great tune. Hope you enjoyed it. It's 8:56. Let's have another local advert, and then I'll try and squeeze in a little bit of signposting before the 9 o'clock news and the weather. And coming up to my last hour of Easy Like Sunday Morning of 60s and 70s music, together with some local signposting, the man, Marky Mark's in the house. He's coming up next at 10 o'clock with his Sunday Shuffle. Don't move that dial. You know it makes sense. Yes, you do.

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1: 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I'll just slip this in the last couple of minutes before the 9 o'clock news, should I say, and weather in the last hour of Easy Like Sunday morning. 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I'm looking at a flyer which I put up regularly, just about daily. I put flyers up on Northumberland Community Signposting. This one's from Cramlington Town Council. Save the date, Cramlington Town Council is teaming up with Home Instead South East Northumberland to host a jobs fair, which is taking place this coming Thursday, the 24th of September, between 11 a.m. and 1 p.m. in the community room, Cramlington Town Council, which is in Manor Walks, up the stairs next to Newcastle Building Society. That's in the shopping centre in Cramlington. Recruiters from a range of industries will be attending, including caring, education and retail, along with information on training opportunities. So if you're looking for work, come along and speak to a range of local employers all in one place. That's a jobs fair taking place in Cramlington this coming Thursday, the 24th of September, between 11 a.m. and 1 p.m. in Cramlington Town Council Community Room, which is Manor Walk, upstairs next to the Building Society, Newcastle Building Society, in the shopping centre in Cramlington. Right, there you go. I'll speak with you on the other side of the 9 o'clock news and the weather. This is Easy Like Sunday Morning with the Golden Broom Geordie, coming up to the last hour of my show of 60s and 70s music, together with some local signposting. The boy himself, the man himself, the bonny lad himself, the articulate, the handsome, the debonair man himself, Marky Mark's coming up at 10 a.m. with his Sunday Shuffle, not to be missed. 80s music, right up to date, together with all of his regular features. Keep it coast. I'll speak to you soon. Thank you.

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1: Ed Sheeran's given his first concert in Philadelphia since all his support acts withdrew from his tour. He's called the situation catastrophic and unjustifiable, as he's admitted making mistakes when his promoters dropped Macklemore over pro-Palestine comments. Giving his first public words to the audience watching, the artist has thanked fellow performers at the show.
2: They said yes to being on stage with the knowledge that the world thought I was a certain type of person. They said yes with the knowledge that the world may hate them too for standing on stage with me. And I am so grateful for them being here tonight.
1: Earl Spencer says the relationship between the press and the Duke and Duchess of Sussex echoes the way the media treated his sister. In an interview with the BBC, he's described the press's coverage of Harry and Meghan as having a cancerous influence. And in cricket, England have stormed to an 8-wicket victory over Sri Lanka at Old Trafford. They won the match with more than 10 overs to spare. From Radio News Hub, I'm Trevor Thomas.
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1: Largely dry today with plenty of sunny spells. Just a few showers in Scotland. Feeling pleasant in any brighter weather with Sunday's high hitting 19 degrees.
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Good morning. It's Sunday, the 20th of September, 2026. It's 2 minutes past nine here in Coast Towers in lovely Ashington, County Northumberland, our wonderful, glorious, historic County of Northumberland. Hope you're all well out there, whether you're listening locally, regionally, nationally, or dare I say even internationally. You're always very, very welcome indeed. I'm the Golden Brown Geordie, way I man, and this is Easy Like Sunday Morning, where I play 60s and 70s music only, together with some local signposting from 7 a.m. in the morning. So where have you been? If you've just joined us, where have you been for the last couple of hours? This is the last hour coming up. You're going to have to get up a bit earlier, you know, and listen to me. If you want to listen to these fabulous 60s and 70s tunes I put together with love and care each week, you're going to have to. No excuse at all. Anyway, I'm so glad you've joined me now. And whether you're listening in your car, at home, at work, or you're out and about, you're very, very welcome. Keep it coast all day long. Marky Mark's coming up at 10 a.m, as I say, with his Sunday Shuffle. All of his fabulous features. 3 hours of the man himself, together with 80s music and right up to date, and all of your requests, etc., etc., etc., not to be missed. And you know it makes sense. Keep it coast all day long. Yes, local volunteer presenters who love what they do because they love you out there in Coast Radio Land, locally, regionally, nationally, and internationally. Yeah, you know it makes sense. And support your local businesses as and when you can, and support your local events as well, please. Thank you. So, shall we bash on with the music? It's 4 minutes past nine now. I play 60s and 70s only, and I've picked out Anne Murray, a Snowbird, for you. And Anne Murray, Snowbird, remember that one? Hope you're going to enjoy that.

0: Yeah, of course, that was from 1970. And then we'll have a bit of Alice Cooper. Any Alice Cooper fans out there? I'm going to play you Elected. Elected was from, again, that was from 1972. And then let's have a bit of Amy Stewart, huh? And what about Light My Fire? Her version of Light My Fire? Which was from 1979, so it's three in a row from the 70s. I only play 60s and 70s, so there you go, at 5 minutes past nine. How are we? Let's bash on, kidda. Arit. Enjoy the music and keep it close. Thank you. Let's have a sweeper first before the music. Our local sponsor, our main sponsor, a local employer, Dulux, of course. Thank you.
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especially dedicated to Bex Louise. Good morning, and thanks for you. Hi, Kumar. I've just tuned in. Where have you been, Bex Louise? Only about 55 minutes left, or 53 minutes to be precise. You're going to have to get up a bit earlier. But thank you for joining me on Easy Lex Sunday morning and everybody out there in Coast Radio Land. And get dancing and singing along to the 60s and 70s tunes lined up for you. Electric coming up next from Alice Cooper, followed by Amy Stewart. Light.

Fantabulistic by Alice Cooper, of course, the Elected. Light My Fire coming up next. Then Eamon Corner, High in the Sky. Then Barry White, You're the First, My Last, My Everything. And then some Canned Heat, Going Up the Country Way, Eamon, with the Golden Room Geordie on Easy Like Sunday Morning. It's 12 minutes past 9 here in Coast Towers.

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0: got it together, didn't we? Nobody but you and me. We've got it together, baby.
1: Yeah, baby. Yes, this is Barry White. You're the first, the last, my everything. At 9:18. This is like Sunday morning with the Golden Brew Journey. Yeah, well,

Yeah, from the fabulous 70s, 1974, of course, Barry White, you're the first, the last, my everything. We're going now to 1969. Yes, that's where we're going. And we're going up the country. That's where we're going with Canned Heat. It's 21 minutes past nine. This is Like Sunday Morning with me, the Golden Broom Jody.

Yeah, going up the country with canned heat. Oh, Grace at Wandsbeck Hospital, and everybody out there at Wandsbeck Hospital, all the staff and all the patients. Hope you're tuned in to Coast Radio. I know Grace is. Thank you, Grace, for getting in touch with the Golden Brown Geordie. You've asked for Jim Reeves for your good self. And everybody at Wandsbeck Hospital coming up next. It's 9:24. Thanks for getting in touch, Grace. Have a good day, and everybody there at Wandsbeck Hospital, just around the corner. We aye, man.

Wonderful request by Grace at Wandsbek Hospital. Hope you enjoyed that. I love you because, of course, Jim Reeves and everybody there at Wandsbek Hospital, all the staff and the patients and everybody out there in Coast Radio Land. Let's have our last bit of signposting before I hand over to the Bonnie Lad himself, Marky Mark, coming up at 10 a.m. with his Sunday Shuffle. Not to be missed. Don't move that dial. Thank you. Oh.

0: Right, my last bit of signposting for the day. I'm looking at Northumberland Community Signposting, my public Facebook group page. 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I post flyers up there regularly, just about every day. Approximately every day, should I say. This one's from Northumberland Recovery College. Volunteers and supporters needed, they say. So if you've got some time on your hands and you'd like to become a volunteer or supporter, we need you, they say. 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So there will be a welcoming, outdoor space for all. 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Everyone is welcome. If you're interested in getting involved, speak to the committee at Beatrix Community Garden Project, which is Beatrix Avenue, Blyth, Newsham and New Delaval Allotment and Garden Association. So check that flyer out on my public Facebook group page, Northumberland Community Signposting, please, and support Beatrix Community Garden if you can. If you'd like to volunteer and be a supporter of theirs, you would be more than welcome. Right, let's bash on with music. Thank you. Let's have Chicago 25 or 624 next. Then Andy Williams, It's So Easy. And then to make up the threesome, Brian Poole and the Tremolos with Do You Love Me? Do You Love Me? 60s and 70s only. Half an hour to go. Then you've got Marky Mark and his Sunday Shuffle. Keep it close. Your station, your music, and your choice where you, where we all live, work, and play. Thank you.
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Hey, Bex. Bex Louise says, she says, I'm loving the energy on Easy Like Sunday Morning with the Golden Rune Geordie. Thanks for that, Bex. And apparently I'm helping with your maths homework. Keep on swatting. You will do well. Yes, you do. You're back at college doing maths and English. Shabash. That means very well done indeed, Bex Louise. Keep it up. Thanks for tuning in to Easy Like Sunday Morning. The next one I'm going to dedicate to you and your maths homework. Keep on studying there because it's so easy. Haha, what a link. I say that because I'm a maths graduate in mathematics and computer science. So there, what a show off I am. From many, many moons ago, may I add. Now I'm just a humble radio presenter who just loves it. Loves being on the airwaves and sharing my music, 60s and 70s, with you out there in Coast Radio Land. Thanks for joining me today for Easy Like Sunday Morning. Way aye, man.

You broke my heart, 'cause I couldn't dance. 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But now I'm back to let you know that I can really shake

Oh, you sing so well. I can hear everything from Coast Towers here. I can see you. I can hear you. Yes, on the big screen and next to me. Keep on singing. Keep on dancing. Oh, you're allowed. You do so well. Yes, go on. Do you care if anybody's listening to you? Do you care if anybody's watching you? I don't care as long as you don't care. You're fantabulistic. That's what you are, all of you folk out there in Coast Radio Land. Way I man.

0: I'll keep that singing, that great singing and dancing going. I'm going to have to see my Taraz now. It's 9:45. I'm going to hand up the hot seat to Marky Mark and his Sunday Shuffle. So until next week, you take care. God bless you, your family and your friends with good health, well-being, mental well-being and abundant happiness today and always. Have a great day, remainder of the weekend and a great week ahead. And if I can maintain a pulse until next Sunday, I'll be back with you like Sunday morning with the best of 60s and 70s tunes and some local signposting. So until then, you. No, not the person next to you, not the person behind you. Yeah, you. Take care now. We are you, man. Take care. Ta-ra, everybody. Playing out with Rivers of Babylon from Boney M. Then some Blondie, Heart of Glass, ABBA, Dancing Queen. And that's it for today. Cuba Coast all day long. Thank you. Bye.
1: I am tired. I can't. I am tired.

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1: Ed Sheeran said he questioned whether he wanted to continue as an artist at all, following the controversy over Macklemore's removal from his world tour. The artist has been speaking at his show in Philadelphia after he faced a backlash and support acts dropped out after the US rapper's comments about Gaza. He's admitted making mistakes, condemning the conflict as catastrophic.
2: To be totally honest with you, I didn't know what this audience would be like tonight. I didn't know if I would have things thrown at me. I didn't know if people would be angry at me.
1: Earl Spencer says the relationship between the press and the Duke and Duchess of Sussex echoes the way the media treated his sister, the Princess of Wales. He's described the press's coverage of Harry and Meghan as having a cancerous influence. And in cricket, England have stormed to an 8-wicket victory over Sri Lanka at Old Trafford, completing a 3-0 T20 series whitewash. From Radio News Hub, I'm Trevor Thomas.
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1: Largely dry today with plenty of sunny spells, just a few showers in Scotland, feeling pleasant in any brighter weather, with Sunday's high hitting 19 degrees.
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5: Good morning. And welcome to another Mike Marks Sunday Shuffle. The 400th edition. Many thanks to Kumar for his Easy Like Sunday morning. All the best from the 60s and 70s. He'll be back from 7 a.m. next Sunday. But for the next 3 hours, it's 80s onwards, all the way. So we've got the parents' requests. We've got an 80s and a noughties reverse it. We're spinning back into the 80s today as well. Who Am I feature

Kicking off the show this morning with Superman Lovers featuring Manny, what's his name again? Hoffman, that's it. Starlight. So yes, we're here for the next 3 hours, 80s onwards, all the way, 400th show of the Sunday Shuffle here on Coast Radio 106.6 FM in Southeast Northumberland, DAB Plus in the vicinity, and online, coastradio.co.uk, various radio apps and smart devices too. 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So yes, we've got Parents Requests, 80s and noughties reverse it. I'll be spinning back into the 80s. Got a Who Am I feature. I'll give you the first clue or two around about 10:30-ish when we do the second play of the 80s reverse it, but it's now time. For the first play

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As regular listeners know, I pick a song from the 80s. About 9 or 10 seconds, and I just play it in reverse. All you need to do, just for fun, get in touch and tell me what the name of the artist and the song is, please. I want both. 07858429316. Message in on the WhatsApp. Please don't voice clip on there, because it is on our system, not on our phone. And we can't listen to it. You can get in touch on the blower as well, 01670 432 107, while the song is playing. Remember, I will not tell you if you are right or wrong on text or over the phone. 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You can also get in touch on email, studio@coastradio.co.uk. We've got the Coast Radio Messenger functionality as well. And you can also get in touch with me personally too. Now, if you do have my personal number, whether it be on WhatsApp or on Messenger, you can send a voice clip, because it can be a bit quicker than sitting there fiddling around with your fingers trying to get the name of the artist and the name of the song in. So here we go. First play, 80s Reverse It. Are you ready? I've given you plenty of warning. Here we go. Oh, I await your answers.

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Tired of toeing the line. Answers, whether they're right or wrong, are flying in for the 80s reverse it.

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2: Just a reminder as well that the Northumberland Line engineering works are taking place this weekend. So if you're planning on using the Northumberland Line, there will be a replacement bus service running between Asherton and Northumberland Parkway and then change onto the Tyne and Wear Metro. So if you're travelling either today or next Saturday and Sunday, please check your journey before setting off and allow extra time to get where you need to be. Okay, right, so I've had some answers coming in for the 80s Reverse It. So let's see. Glenda was first in. Well done, Glenda. Actually, you were wrong. I'm looking at the wrong line. So, Glenda, you were wrong. Close, but wrong. Producer Burb, you were correct. Bex, eventually, you were correct. Les, was Les correct? He was indeed. Then we had one from Pete. Now, Pete generally gets them wrong first, but not this time. Carolyn and Grizzly from Blyth on the WhatsApp, he's come in. Is Grizzly correct? Grizzly is correct indeed.
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1: You heard Valerie by Stevie Winwood just before there for Carolyn. Right, Coast Radio are live at the Village Club in Cramlington from 6 p.m. on the 10th of October. Join Missy P and Missy B. I did this yesterday. Missy B and Kieran P live from the Village Club at Cramlington. £3 entry, doors open at 5 p.m. Pop along for a great night and dance your socks off. Right, 80s reverse it. Let's have another play of the 80s reverse it, and then I'm going to give you the first clue for the Who Am I. So here we go, 80s reverse it. Song and artist, please. Oh, by the way, before I go into it, I did get another guess coming from Jill and Ash at Savers in Ashington, and they were correct. So here we go, another play. So if you think you know what that is, get in touch, you know the numbers. Right, so Who Am I? Here we go, first clue. Bit general this, so you're lucky if you get this. I was born in the 60s, and I'm a singer and songwriter. Born in the 60s, singer, songwriter. That could be anything, but don't worry, I will be giving you more clues as it goes along. But no harm in having a stab in the dark, have a guess. If you think you know what it is. Born in the 60s, singer, songwriter.
2: 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And today. 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
1: The Askews. Yes, it's the Askews requests. One for Joanne. One for Stu.

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Get What You Gave, plus Stu Ask You. And In Excess, New Sensation for Joanne.

I've had another guess from Glenda for the 80s reverse it. And she was correct. Well done, Glenda. Right, we've got a request coming up for Claire Nigella Lawson, and then we will have a final play of that 80s reverse it.

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2: Sophie Ellis Bechstadt, Murder on the Dance Floor for Claire Nigella Lawson. But now,

Right, so final play of today's 80s Reverse It before I play three songs and then reveal it. So what we'll do is we'll have another play of that and then I'll mention another clue for the Who Am I? So if you think know what that is, artist and song, please, 07858429316 is the WhatsApp. Or you can call the studio while the song is playing, 01670432107. Email studiocoastradio.co.uk. And you've also got the messenger functionality for Coast and also for myself. Right, so Who Am I? Now, I did get a guess coming in for Who Am I from Nicholas. Not surprisingly, because it was a bit vague, bit general. But here we go. Here's another clue for the Who Am I. Born in the 60s, I'm a singer-songwriter. I've been married once, still married, one child, a daughter. So there you go. I'm married once, still married, one child, daughter. Singer-songwriter, born in the 60s. Right, so I have got three requests, taking us up to just after 11 when we do the 80s Reverse It, Reveal It. We've got requests for the Priestmeister, one for Nicholas, and one for our very own Pete.

0: Okay, so for the Priest Meister, we had Natalie Imbruglia, Tone, Scandalous by Mystique for Nicholas, and for Pete Springsteen, of course. Bruce Springsteen, brilliant disguise. You can catch Pete here doing his afternoon delight show every Monday to Thursday from noon until 2 p.m. Right, we have had another couple of guesses coming in for the Who Am I. Had one from Bex and another one from Nicholas. No, it was wrong. I'm just playing with you. We just were both wrong. Both good guesses, mind, but both wrong. So we'll have another clue a little bit later on for Who Am I. So just to recap, born in the 60s, singer-songwriter, married once with one child who is a daughter. Okay, so get thinking for that. But 80s, reverse it. Let's reveal it.
1: Oh,

It was, of course, Spandau Ballet and Gould. Nicholas had come in with a correct answer earlier on. I forgot to mention that. Sorry about that, Nicholas. Right, Northern Soul Night. There's a couple coming up out on the floor entertainment. Saturday the 3rd of October at Bedlington Station Social Club, a 7 p.m. start. It's £5. Bring your dancing shoes if you like a bit of Northern Soul. Get yourself along there. And also Northern Soul and Motown Night on Saturday the 10th of October at the Travellers Rest in Chopping from 7 to 11 p.m. Out on the floor entertainment. It's great music, great company. All are welcome. And music brings people together, as you all know. So all the best soul, Motown, classic hits all night. Get yourself along there. So that's Saturday the 10th of October, 7 till 11 p.m. If you like your Northern Soul, a couple of Northern Soul nights for you there. Right. Naughty's reverse it time. Same as before. And let's see. I will give you me little jingle just to get you ready.

0: So yes, I have got a noughties reverse set this week. Same as before, you've got 10 seconds of a track from the noughties in reverse. So artist and song, please. You know the numbers by now. So are you ready? Here we go. First player. That's nice and easy. You've got to get that right. Let's have a request for Jill and Asha at Savers. You know, things can only get better.
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0: Right, I've got a request coming up for Julie, but before I do that, I've had some more guesses coming in for Who Am I, and we've also had the first set of guesses coming in for the Noughties Reverse It. So let's start with the Noughties Reverse It. Quickest one in was Nicholas. Was Nicholas correct? And then swiftly followed by Missy B. And then Bex. And then we had one from Pete. Oh, and Carolyn. Craig come in with a guess. Well done. And Les has come in with a guess as well. Well done, Les. Right, now, Who Am I? Now, Pete's had a go at the Who Am I. Not correct. And Les has messaged in to say Abby has guessed. And that is not correct. But I'll tell you what I'm going to do before going into Julie's request. I'm going to give you another clue for Who Am I. So, born in the 60s. Singer-songwriter. Married once with one daughter. I'm still married. Right, next clue. My band has had 10 top 10 hits, including one number one in the 1990s. So my band has had 10 top 10 hits, including one number one in the 90s. And remember, don't Google it. Don't cheat. Just try and have a guess.

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2: 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Right, there's a job fair taking place in Cramlington on the 24th of September. So what's that? 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Right, I have had a couple of more answers coming in. Carolyn's coming with an answer for the noughties, reverse it. She is correct. And Nicholas is coming with an answer for the who am I. Well done. How are you getting that off just those four clues? Born in the 60s, singer-songwriter, married once with a daughter. My band has had 10 top 10 hits, including one number one in the 1990s. Right. Double birthday here because they're twins. Sadly, one has passed away. One is still with us. From Styx, Chuck Pinozzo is 78, but his brother John sadly passed away in 1996, aged only 47. Here is a classic from them, from 1980.
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Bevan Stix. Right, so another birthday coming up. Dave Hemingway, ex of Beautiful South, 66. And then we're going to do the spin back and the noughties reverses.

0: beautiful soul. 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
0: Right, so before I do the spin back, let's get some answers out the way. Who am I? Abby has come in with an answer for who am I. And well done, Abby, you are correct. Bex had come in with a couple of guesses, which was wrong for both. That's three in a row, three good guesses from me, Bex, but sadly none of them are right so far, but I will be reading out more clues after. Right, so another player, the Naughties, reverse it.

0: I did get a guess coming in from Les, which was correct for that. I think that's it all cleared up. If I've forgotten you, apologies, but it is busy. My eyes are all over the place here. Right, so earlier this week, I did spin the wheels of time, as I normally do, and this week, they landed on August 1987. Just months after confessing to a further two murders, the Moors murderer Ian Brady claims that he committed a further five murders. Dr. Owen resigns as leader of the Social Democratic Party after its members vote to merge with the Liberals. One person a day in Britain is now reported to be dying of AIDS. And unemployment continues to fall with the 12th successive month fall, bringing the national total to less than 2.9 million. And what else happened? David Owen formed a breakaway faction of the SDP. And the Order of the Garter is opened to women. And we had the Hungerford massacre. Michael Ryan shot dead 14 people in the Berkshire town of Hungerford with weapons including semi-automatic rifles before taking his own life. 16 people are injured, some of them seriously. On the 21st of August, the death toll rises to 16 when two more victims die in hospital from their injuries. Such a tragic, tragic event that happened back in August 1987. But let's try and lighten it up a little bit. We had three songs in the top 10, with one of these being the odd one out. Now, can you guess which one it was?
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3: 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You heard Pet Shop Boys and Dusty Springfield. What have I done to deserve this? Spania and Call Me and Hue and Cry, Labour of Love. And I asked you what was the odd one out. The odd one out was Hue and Cry. It peaked at number 6. The other two peaked at number 2. Chair yoga at the Chute. That yoga woman, gentle chair-based exercise, breathing techniques and relaxation. This is on Thursdays from the 5th of November to the 10th of December from 12:30 till 1:15. Lymouth Miners Welfare Institute, NE615YJ. All are welcome. It's £3 a session. So that's Thursdays, the 5th of November, 10th till the 10th of December, 12:30 till 1:15. Chair yoga at the Chute with that yoga woman. Right, I did get another answer coming in for the Naughties Reverse from Julie. She was indeed correct. So we will have the final play of the Naughties Reverse.

So you think you know what that is? Get in touch. You've got three songs before I do the reveal it for the Naughties Reverse It. So artist and song, please. Right, so let's have a couple of birthdays. Nuno Bettencourt, guitarist from Extreme. He is 60 today. And more twins' birthdays. Gunnar and Matthew Nelson of the band Nelson are 59 today. We'll have a song from them. And also I'll be playing the current number one in the Heritage chart. 2 weeks at number one. And it's a new one from Echo and the Bunnymen.

You heard Extreme, Wholehearted, Nelson, Can't Live Without Your Love and Affection, and a current number one in the Heritage chart, Echo and the Bunnymen. Brussels is Haunted. That's 2 weeks at number one. If you want to find out if it's still number one, then get in, tune in on the Heritage chart, 11 o'clock Tuesday nights here at Coast Radio. Straight after Alan's 80s mixtape, new top 40 Heritage chart with Mike Reed. See if that is holding on for another week. Right, noughties reverse it. Now, I have had a couple of answers coming in. Ilsa has messaged in. Well done, Ilsa. You were correct. Pete came in with another guess. Oh, and then the Who Am I? Bex has been flying in with our guesses. So I'll just be general, Bex. You're still wrong. So I'm going to read you another clue or two straight after we reveal the noughties reverse it. Here we go.

0: before you go, there's something I want you to have.
1: Oh, it's beautiful. But wait a minute, isn't this...
0: Yeah, yes it is.
1: But I thought the old lady dropped it into the ocean in the air.
0: Well, baby, I went down and got it for you.

0: Then.
1: Of course it was Britney Spears. Oops, I did it again. I did have a couple of guesses for Britney, but they were the wrong songs. So, hard lines. You're on the right tracks, but never mind. Okay, what have we got? Right. I think it's about time I did some more clues, because time is of the essence here. So, who am I? Let's have some more clues. So remember, I was born in the 60s. I'm a singer-songwriter. At this point, I might as well tell you that I am male. Okay? Right, Bex? So born in the 60s, singer-songwriter, male. Married once, one daughter. My band has had 10 top 10 hits, including one number one in the 1990s. Here's another clue. I was active in politics as a prominent celebrity supporter of the Labour Party during the new Labour era. Okay. And another one I'll give you. My band has had 5 number one albums in a row from 1989 to 1998. So I was active in politics as a prominent celebrity supporter of the Labour Party during the new Labour era. And my band has had 5 number one albums from 1989 to 1998. And those 5 albums were number one. There were 5 in a row. So 5 consecutive albums were released from 1989 to 1990. Hit number one in the UK albums charts. So there you go. Get thinking.

The Piranhas there, and I've had an answer coming in for the Who Am I from Ilsa. Was she correct? She was indeed. I'll have one more clue to give in a couple of songs' time, and I'll read them all out, and then we will reveal around about 12:30-ish who the answer is.

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0: Right, Bex has come in with one or two more guesses for Who Am I. Still incorrect. I will have a final clue, which I will read shortly. But born in the 60s, male singer-songwriter, married once with one daughter. My band has had 10 top 10 hits, including one number one in the 1990s. I was active in politics as a prominent celebrity supporter of the Labour Party during the New Labour era. My band has had 5 number one albums in a row from 1989 to 1998. I'll read one more clue out, a final clue out, after the next song.

That's The Feeling with Never Be Lonely. Right before I read out the final set of clues, or the final clue, I should say, for Who Am I? But I mention this because it's taking place tomorrow, a book swap coffee morning, 10 a.m. until 11 a.m. Newbiggin High, 44 Eastleigh, NE64 6BQ. 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That's Melanie on 0791862770. That's tomorrow, the 21st of September, from 10 a.m. until 11 a.m. at the Newbiggin High, 44 Eastleigh in Newbiggin. Right. Pete's come in with a guess for Who Am I? And he is incorrect. So I'll read the final clue included with the full set of clues. So here we go, right. Born in the 60s, male singer-songwriter. Married once, still married. One child, who was a daughter. Okay. My band has had 10 top 10 hits, including one number one in the 1990s. These are UK top 10 hits, by the way. Including one number one in the 1990s. The band has also had 5 number one albums in a row from 1989 to 1998. I was active in politics as a prominent celebrity supporter of the Labour Party during the new Labour era. And now the final clue. I am a football fan and a supporter of Manchester United, my city of birth. So I'm a football fan and a supporter of Manchester United, which Manchester also happens to be my city of birth.

Elton John, Years and Years, It's a Sin. Right, Bex, you're still guessing. Now wait, because you keep guessing before you've even let us know whether you're right or wrong. Now, the last one there you've just put on, you're saying no, okay, right, if you go to the one before, right, the very last one that you've put on there, right, okay, but the one you put on before that, you were right. Oh, dear me. Right, I'm going to play one more song and then I'm going to reveal who it is.

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Tiffany and Hey Baby. Right, so time to reveal who am I. Born in the 60s, male singer-songwriter, married once with one daughter. My band has had 10 top 10 hits, including one number one in the 1990s. Also had 5 number one albums in a row from 1989 to 1998. I was active in politics as a prominent celebrity supporter of the Labour Party during the new Labour era. I'm a football fan and a supporter of Manchester United, which is my city of birth. It is, of course, Mick Hucknall, lead singer of Simply Red.

0: Simply Red and Do the Right Thing. Right, let's tell you what's coming up. Bex on the Decks. It's not Bex on the Decks today, though, is it? It's Back in Time with Bex on a Sunday. She's on 1 to 4. She's back in time because she does 40s, 50s, 60s and 70s from 1 to 4pm every Sunday here on Coast Radio. So she is following me. 4 to 6, we've got Mark's Tea Time Treat. 6 till 9, there's no Incredible Sunday Show today. Glenn is not feeling too clever, so we may either have a guest presenter or we will have Mr. Duke Box. You can always rely on Duke, can't you? And 9 till midnight, we have Andy Leslie's Eclectic Mix on Coast. 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

0: Flock of Seagulls, Say You Love Me. Well, that's just about it. Wraps it up for me today. Show 400 in the can. I'm going to leave you with Phil Fearon and Galaxy, Chalissa, Ava Max and Cameo. So stay tuned, plenty more music still to come on Coast Radio. Beck's up at 1, 40s, 50s, 60s and 70s. I'll be back next Saturday morning from 7 with my Up With The Larks. Keep tuned in to Coast. We spell our coast with a K, remember? 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Thanks for tuning in and keeping it here with Coast. 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
1: Ed Sheeran said he questioned whether he wanted to continue as an artist at all following the controversy over Macklemore's removal from his world tour. The artist was speaking at his show in Philadelphia after he faced a backlash and support acts dropped after the US rapper's comments about Gaza. He's condemning the conflict as catastrophic.
2: To be totally honest with you, I didn't know what this audience would be like tonight. I didn't know if I would have things thrown at me. I didn't know if people would be...
1: Investigations into a fire in Folkestone are ongoing, with fears it was started deliberately. Dozens of residents living near the Grand Burstyn Hotel, which was hit by the blaze, have been relocated due to concerns that the building's structure could have weakened. No injuries relating to the fire have been reported. And Luke Littler is facing Premier League champion Johnny Clayton. It's in the last eight, the quarterfinals of the World Series of Darts finals. From Radio News Hub, I'm Trevor Thomas.
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1: Largely dry through Sunday with plenty of sunny spells and some lighter winds, and recently just some rain moving in across western Scotland and Northern Ireland later. 19 Celsius, the temperature high.

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I'd say a very big thank you very much to the amazing Marky Mark, although I'm not really going to thank him for my hurt head after all those guesses. No, he's brilliant with his Sunday shuffle, all of his reverses it, because he does about two or three, doesn't he? And then the Who Am I, absolutely brilliant stuff. Mark will be back next week, next Saturday, with Up With The Larks. Now, guys, this is all tunes that's dating all the way back from the 40s, 50s, 60s and 70s. So if you like a song from any of those eras, please do get in touch. You can give me a call on 01670 432 107. You can also drop me a WhatsApp or a text message on 07858 429 316. You can also message me via Facebook if you go to Coast Radio. Don't forget Coast for K. You can get in touch with me there, K-O-A-S-T Radio, with a song from there. Okay, I'm going to kick off the top of the show now. We are starting off in the 40s era with Anne Shelton, a Nightingale Sang in Berkeley Square.

So there we've just had Anne Shelton with that last. Dina Shaw with I Hear a Rhapsody, and Anne Shelton and Nightingale sang in Berkeley Square. And I'd like to say a very big hello to my regular listeners. Hello to Sue, Steve and Peggy. Very big hello to Bob, Jill, Hannah. And a very big hello to Natalie. Natalie has asked if I'll play a song. So I've got two songs from that artist. We have got, so she's asked for Glenn Miller. I've got a Chattanooga Choo Choo and The Old Black Magic.

Yes, so that was requests, especially for Natalie, who has messaged in for Glenn Miller. Right, okay, so it is signpost time. First signpost for my show. This one goes to the Old Ashdean. They've got their quiz night tonight. So let me read out if you don't already know. So what to expect? Eyes down, look in. They are thrilled to announce that weekly bingo is coming to the Old Ashdean, even though it's been coming there. It's been coming there for quite some time now with the bingo night. It's a Sunday bingo night. It is ever so... sorry, it's not Sunday bingo night. It's a Thursday bingo night. I'm very naughty, very naughty. So the bingo night. So it's every single Thursday from 7 o'clock. So here's everything you need to know. It's £10 per person. Prizes, they have massive... This is massive cash jackpots up for grabs, plus fantastic additional prizes every single week. Now, very important to know that it is a cash only event for the bingo book. So make sure you hit the cash point on your way over. Tables are bound to fill up fast for this one, so don't risk missing out on the cash or glory. Secure your spot ahead of time. Okay, if you want to book your table, head over to Facebook, type in the Old Ashdean, and you can find all of the details available on there. So the next one is this coming Thursday, the 24th of September at 7 o'clock. Right. Okay, we're going to do Jaunch Formby next, or the one I'm cleaning windows, because that's what I was doing yesterday.

tropical climes, there are certain times of day when all the citizens retire to take their clothes off and perspire. It's one of those rules the greatest fools obey, because the sun is far too sultry and one must avoid its ultraviolet ray. The natives grieve when the white men leave their huts, because they're obviously, definitely nuts. Mad dogs and Englishmen go out in the midday sun. The Japanese don't care to, the Chinese wouldn't dare to. Hindus and Argentines sleep firmly from 12 to 1. But Englishmen detest our siesta. In the Philippines they have lovely screens to protect you from the glare. In the Malay states there are hats like plates which the Britishers won't wear. At 12 noon the natives swoon and no further work

such a surprise for the Eastern eyes to see. But though the English are effete, they're quite impervious to heat. When the white man rides, every native hides in glee, because the simple creatures hope he will impale his soul at Topi on a tree. It seems such a shame when the English claim the earth, that they give rise to such hilarity and mirth. Mad dogs and Englishmen go out in the midday sun. The toughest Burmese bandit can never understand it. In Rangoon, the heat of noon is just what the natives shun. They put the Scotch or rye down and lie down. In a jungle town where the sun beats down to the rage of man and beast, the English garb of the English Saab merely gets a bit more creased.

the midday sun. The smallest Malay rabbit deplores this foolish habit. In Hong Kong, they strike a gong and fire off a noonday gun to reprimand each inmate who's in late. In the mangrove swamps by the python rumps, there is peace from 12 to 2. Even caribous lie around and snooze, for there's nothing else to do. In Bengal, to move at all is seldom, if ever, done. But mad dogs and Englishmen go out in the midday, out in the midday, out in the midday, out in the midday, out in the midday, out in the midday.

So that was Duke Ellington with Take the A-Train. Before that, we had Woody Herman and his orchestra, the Woodchoppers Ball. We had Noel Coward with Mad Dogs and Englishmen and Perry Como, Love Letters. Now, this next signpost, this is in a way kind of breaking news. So sadly, the Elephant, they have posted on their Facebook page, they have put customer notice that they are going to be closed on Mondays and Tuesdays. It's starting from tomorrow, Monday the 21st of September. They have said apologies for any inconvenience that this may cause and that they hope to reopen those days in November. On the back of that, there is a another post I want to read out, which is about the One Spec Soul Club. Now, they would normally be there on a Tuesday evening. So this is their post. They have just posted this. Great news, guys. They have secured the use of two new venues following the loss of the Elephant. They will try both and see what, who, when, why, where works best for members. So the very first one, tomorrow, they're going to be at the Masonic Lodge in Ashington. So that's Monday. So that's tomorrow, 7 till 10. Now, I went to the Masonic Lodge back in June, I think it was, and it was a lovely venue. I went there for a football event. So it is really, really nice there. And then that's going to be followed by on Tuesday the 28th at Netherton Club, and that's in the room upstairs, again 7 till 10. They hope that as many of you as possible can make it and see what you think of both venues. And both venues are easily accessible, and they also have abundant parking and fab dance floors. It's been their support is greatly continued, and greatly appreciated. So, and that's come from Steve, Kath and Jeanette. Now, the One Spec Soul Club, they are a brilliant bunch of people who meet every single week. They have so basically they have lots of great music. It's £3 on the door. Oh, just to add, the one at Netherton Lane is at Bedlington, so not Ashington. The next one, that's the Netherton Lane one, is Bedlington. But yeah, it is really, really good. Now, for any more information with regards to that, hop onto Facebook, type in One Spec Soul Club, and you can find all of the details available on there. Right, so we've done the 40s. We're now going into the 50s with Tony Bennett, Rags to Riches.

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2: Some people say a man is made out of mud. A poor man's made out of muscle and blood. Muscle and blood and skin and bones. 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

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I was raised in the canebrake by an old mama lion. 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You

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1: A lot of men didn't, a lot of men died. One fist of iron, the other of steel. If the right one don't get you, then the left one will. You load six.

Yes, that was Buddy Holly with Peggy Sue. Before that, we had Louis Prima with Just a Gigolo. We've had the Arms Brothers, Ragmop. We've had Jimmy Brothers with Honeycomb, Tennessee Ford, 16 Tons, and the Four Preps. Big man, quite a few tracks in there. It's signpost time. Now, the next one, this one goes out to Woodhaunt Colliery Museum. Now, next Saturday, they have got their open mic Coal Town Poetry event. So I'm just going to read out what they have posted. So they have said, join them for their inaugural volunteer run quarterly poetry open mic at Woodhaunt Museum. Poems can be any subject, but they especially like ones with a mining or general Northumberland flavour. 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For any queries, you can contact MC Greg Freeman. Now, if you want any more information with regards to that, hop onto Facebook, type in Coal Town Poetry, and you can find all of the details available on there. Do you know what? Whilst I was reading that, I was thinking I might actually give it a go, because I did write a poem. It was years ago now. It was 10 years ago I wrote this poem. And it was called The Man From Up North. And it is kind of relevant. And I think that would be fantastic to be able to do. I think I'm going to do that. Yeah, absolutely. Right, okay. Guys, don't forget, if you want to get in touch, you can give me a call. I'm in the studio. 01670 432 107. Drop me a WhatsApp or a text message on 07858 429 316. You can also, if you are on social media, you can get in touch via the Coast Radio Facebook page. Just go to Coast Radio. Don't forget, as always, it is Coast with a K. Any songs from the 40s, 50s, 60s and or 70s. Coming up next, we've got Jackie Branston and Rocket 88.

0: from
1: hey,
0: now.
1: Just a moment,
2: what
1: boys.
2: Are you doing?
1: Eh?
2: What are you doing?
1: Well, I found something out.
2: What?
1: I don't need you. You're not an asset anymore to me. I'm going to do it all by myself, sing by myself. I'm going to be a star, I am.
2: But you're not doing it right.
1: Aren't I?
2: Nelly, you can't be a star on your own.
1: Oh.
2: You're going to have backing.
1: Yeah?
2: Sure. Now, I'm a group.
1: No.
2: Yeah.
1: All by yourself?
2: No. There's two other fellas as well.
1: Who are they?
2: Well, there's Dick, Sid, and me.
1: Oh.
2: Let's take it from the top, fellas. Here we go. One, two.
3: Boom.
2: Yatta-ta-ta.
3: Boom.
1: And I'm in front singing.
3: Boom.
2: Yatta-ta-ta.
1: Boom. And you're at the... Oh, that is great. I'm all for it.
2: We're going to project you. We'll make you into a big star.
1: This is marvellous. I'm glad you came.
2: We'll take it from the top, eh?
1: Yes, yes.
2: Okay, here we go, fellas. One, two.
3: Boom.
1: Yatta-ta-ta.
3: Boom.

0: wait a minute. Hold it, boys. No. What's happening is I'm Yatatatari when I should be singing Will You Mean Me Tonight? You sing that one. I'm Yatatatari instead of Miss Me Tonighting.
1: Oh, well, I'm sorry. That must be my mistake. You see, I shouldn't have started it.
0: Oh.
1: All right, let Sid start it. Sid, will you give us the 1-2?
2: Yes.
0: Does he talk like that?
1: Yeah.
0: He's got a lovely wife as well.
1: Okay, Sid.
2: A 1-2.
3: Boom.
1: Yatatata.
3: Boom.
1: Yeah.

0: hold it, boys. You see, what's happening? Dick, he's away, Dick. You see, what's happening is I'm booing now. I've yet a tatad, hooed. I've only got a boom to go.
1: Perhaps Sid shouldn't have started it.
0: Well, I didn't want to say anything when you suggested that. But he has got a lovely wife.
1: Would you like to start it?
0: Well, if you insist.
1: All right.
0: If it'll make it any easier for you. Yes. Now, this is what happens, boys. It's boom, ooh, yatatata. Boom, ooh, yatatata.

0: No, wait a minute. Hold it, boys. No,
1: will you,
0: boys, but have you got no control over them? You see, what's happening now is I'm doing all three. I'm going boom, ooh, and ya-ta-ta-ta. There's nothing left.
2: Yes, and it sounded terrible.
0: Oh.
2: Fellas, I think we'll cut out the boom, ooh, ya-ta-ta-ta.
0: Well, what's going to happen to me then?
2: Well, you can take off that ridiculous leather suit and go.
0: Oh. Well, can I keep me black leather underwear on?
2: I don't care. Ready, fellas? Will you miss me tonight when I'm gone?
0: It's tough at the top, isn't it?
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5: There she was,

Yes, we have flown right into the 60s there. We've just had Manfred Mann do Diddy. Then before that, it was the amazing Morecambe and Wise with Boom, Ooh, Yatta-ta-ta. And then we had Dion the Wanderer. And then that was the last of the 50s. Before that was Frankie Ford, T. Cruz and Little Richard, Tutti Frutti. Right, okay. Signpost time. Are you 18 years and older and love Lego? Then why not join the Lego Lunch Club? They meet every Wednesday afternoon from 12:30 till 2:30 at the Ashington YMCA. You've got Lego kits, board games and other well-being activities, including some trips out. There's no need to book. You just turn up on the day to register. If you'd like any more information, if you hop onto Facebook and type in the Wandsbeck community links, and you can find all of the details available on there, including their Wellbeing Wednesdays, which is held every, you guessed it, Wednesday at Hearst Welfare Centre on Alexandra Road in Ashington. That's from 9:30 until 11:30. They have their regular tabletop activities, board games, crafts. You've got indoor multi-sports, there's table tennis, curling. You've got reading for well-being. You can borrow books as well. There's seated exercises and themed events. Quite a big, quite a lot to read out. But they have so many things on there. Right, okay, we're going to carry on now with the 60s. We've got Frankie Valli with Big Girls Don't Cry. Not always, anyway.

So we've just had Kinks, and you really got me, Creedence Clearwater Revival, Fortunate Son. Right, okay, this is the first triple whammy. So for those of you who are new to the triple whammy, that is where I play three tracks by the same artist. So the first one, so I've got three tracks coming up. These are all Led Zeppelin tracks. I have got Good Times, Bad Times, Communication Breakdown, and Ramble On.

Next triple whammy is coming up a little bit later on. Right, okay. Signpost time. And this one goes out to Manorwalk's Makers and Bakers shopping event. Ooh. Okay, so it is at Manorwalk's shopping centre in Cramlington. So what to expect and when is it? Saturday the 10th of October, and that is from 9 o'clock until 5 o'clock. And it is every second Saturday of the month. So in 2019, they began their first Makers and Bakers branded markets at Manorwalk's in Cramlington. They were amazed at the offering and size of the trading areas with both indoor and outdoor space. The event hit the ground running and still remains one of the most popular shopping centre events in the North East. As with all of their venues and partners, it has a great lengthy relationship and has been built enabling the Makers and Bakers brand to reach several other shopping and leisure centres. So if you want more information, hop onto Facebook, type in Manorwalk's Makers and Bakers shopping event, and you can find all of the details available on there. Okay, and I'd like to say a very big hello to Craig. He's our very own Craig Munro. You will find him on a Friday with Thank Coast. It's Friday, so check him out. Do you know what? If you want to have a look at all of our shows, go over to Facebook. You can do Facebook and go onto Coast Radio, but also go to our website, www.coastradio.co.uk, and you can find all of our shows available on there. Craig has asked if I would play the Small Faces Tin Soldier. I can't talk now. Thank you very much, shopping place.

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1: Here we have another request for Craig. Love her madly.

Yes, that was Rolling Stones and Little Red Rooster. Before that, we had Wizard, Are You Ready to Rock? And The Doors, Love Her Madly, and The Small Faces, Tin Soldier. Those two, The Doors and The Small Faces, they were requested. Don't forget, guys, if you've got a song request, please do get in touch. 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I'm in the studio. 01670-432-107. You can also drop me a WhatsApp or a text message on 07858-429-316. You can also, if you hop onto Facebook, if you're on the social media, go straight to Coast Radio. Don't forget, as always, Coast with a K. Drop me a message via our Facebook page as well. So get in touch. Don't forget, though, only songs from the 40s, 50s, 60s or 70s. I know that I'm now in the more 60s and then 70s, but if you've got a song you like from those eras, please do get in touch. Right, okay, signpost time. This is for the Northumberlandia Craft and Food Market. So, the Northumberlandia, Northumberland Wildlife Trust Craft and Food Market. It's on the first Sunday of the month, so it is going to be on the 1st of November. So let's have a look. Looks like it doesn't have one for October just yet. But let me read out what the event says. So it's the first Sunday of the month event, which runs from April until November, providing two rows of tree-lined stalls which run the length of the Woodland Walk. The venue has an on-site cafe serving delicious hot food and drinks, a popular nature reserve to visit all year round, and such a fantastic backdrop for storeholders that complement the venue with handcrafted and baked goods and even doggy stalls for the popular dog walking spot. So yes, I'm just having a quick look and I can only see that it is Sunday the 1st of November. I will have a look and see if there is one that is in October. But I will have a look. I'll have a look and I will let you know. Right. Okay. I'm coming on to the next triple whammy. So the next triple whammy today is Fleetwood Mac. Fleetwood Mac, we've got The Chain, Dreams, and Go Your Own Way.

Just want to confirm that the Northumberlandia Craft and Food Market is on Sunday the 4th of October. Thought I'd sneak that one in there.

That's Born to Boogie, T-Rex. I've got a song request that's come in, but no name. If you'd like to get in touch, so you've asked for David Essex, Imperial Wizard. So I'm going to play that for you next. But if you can drop me a line with what your name is, and I can give you a shout out, if you want to, of course, as well. So that's coming up for you right now.

Right, that was Take It Easy by the Eagles. And then we had David Essex, Imperial Wizard, T-Rex, Born to Boogie, and of course the Triple Whammy, Fleetwood Mac, which was Go Your Own Way, Dreams, and The Chain. I've got the very last signpost for my show to do today. And this is if you would like to volunteer at your time for Age UK Northumberland. Okay, so would you like to volunteer? They have so many amazing volunteering opportunities at Age UK Northumberland, whether you want to gain new skills or meet new people. This is a great opportunity to make a real difference to lives of so many older people across the county. If you are interested, you can get in touch with them. You can give them a call on 01670 784 800. So I'll read that out again. 01670 784 800. If you want more information with regards to that, you can hop straight onto Facebook, type in HUK Northumberland, and find all of the details available on there. Coming up next, I have got White Room by Cream.

Right, okay, that was Cream White Room. There was actually a signpost that I was supposed to do because I had it up and then I completely forgot to do it. And then my next request person I will tell you about in a moment has just reminded me when I looked back. We have got a very live event coming up. It's going to be at Cramlington Village Club. It's Clubland Night. And that is by Coast Radio Live. Yes, we are going to be broadcasting live on the 10th of October from 6 o'clock, so that'll be after my show Bex on the Decks. 10th of October, £3 entry, doors open 5 o'clock. Coast Radio Live for Clubland Night at Cramlington Village Club. If you want more information with regards to that, hop onto Facebook and type in Coast Radio and you can find our details available on there. And the person who reminded me was our very own lovely Kim. You can find Kim, she does the Simply Country show on a Monday between 6 o'clock and 8 o'clock. If you like your country music, I highly recommend that you tune in to her show. And also the Kim and Him show on Wednesday between 2 and 4. 2 and 4? Between 2 and 4. There we go. Between 2 and 4. She's asked if I would play Will You Still Love Me Tomorrow. It's coming right up after these ads.

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And I'm afraid that means it is time for me to go. But I'd like to say a very big thank you very much for everybody who has been in touch and listened in today. I will be back with you next Saturday with Bex on the decks. And then, of course, more Back in Time with Bex. I've stacked up the jukebox to take you up to the news at 4 o'clock. We have got Rod Stewart. We've got Derek and the Dominoes. We've even got David Bowie. So please don't go anywhere. And then from 4 o'clock until 6, Mark's Tea Time Treat. And this time it's a special one because Mark has a co-presenter, Vic, who does our Wednesday night shows, not to be missed. 6 till 9, we don't currently have the Incredible Sunday show because sadly Glenda is feeling a bit under the weather. A little bit poorly, so it'll be the jukebox. And then from 9 o'clock until midnight, the Eclectic Mix on Coast. So guys, thank you very much, and don't forget you can check out our website www.coastradio.co.uk, and if you want to listen again you can. So thank you very much, and as always, keep it Coast.

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1: Lib Dem leader Davey is calling on Andy Burnham to cut fuel duty by 10p a litre until Christmas. The proposal comes as the Lib Dems set out their wider plan for economic growth at their annual conference. Deputy leader Daisy Cooper says the party would put the UK at the heart of Europe.
2: It could start to reverse the economic damage of Brexit, which is currently costing us £90 billion a year in lost tax revenue. That is a new growth and defence partnership with the EU.
1: Earl Spencer says the relationship between the press and the Duke and Duchess of Sussex echoes the way the media treated his sister, the Princess of Wales. In an interview with the BBC set to be aired later, he described the press's coverage of Harry and Meghan as having a cancerous influence. And Sting says he doesn't see AI as a threat to music, arguing artificial intelligence can't replicate human experience or emotion. That's the latest from Radio News Hub. I'm Dave Cronin.
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1: Rain moves into Northern Ireland and Western Scotland tonight, but staying dry elsewhere with clear spells, turning chilly with a few mist patches and lows of 11 degrees Celsius.
4: Good afternoon, everybody. You listening to Mark's Tea Time Treat Show. And as a rare treat, I've got a guest presenter today, which is brilliant. It's say hello to Vic, who is one of our newer presenters, although she's been with us about 3 months, I think.
5: Yes.
4: And she does the After Dark show with her friend Anth. And it's a really, really good show. 10 o'clock on a Wednesday evening till midnight. I have mentioned her show a few times, as of other presenters. But yeah, just for today, and you'll find out why later, she's co-presenting with me. So over to you for a moment, Vic.
5: Thank you, Mark. I know I'm happy to be here in the light because I'm usually here in the dark. It looks a bit strange. Yeah, thanks for having us on. I'm excited to see how you do your show.
4: Well, thank you very much. Hopefully, I'll do a reasonably good show. And hopefully, lots of you out there will get in touch for requests and dedications and things on the usual number 07858 429 316, on WhatsApp or text, and either of us can reply to you, or you can call directly on 01670 432 107, although we have been having a few teething problems with the phone lines. In fact, I can see as it's there's missed calls, but not necessarily for this show already. But anyway, there we are. So anyway, without any further ado, the two of us are going to disappear for a minute, let you listen to Huey Lewis and the news, The Pretenders, Talk of the Town, and George Michael, Faith. And then we'll be back with you with a little bit of chat and banter. And of course, the usual what's ons, which is all part of what we do on this show and we do during the day. Anyway, hopefully you're all having a good Sunday, and I'll be back with you very shortly.

0: Right, there we are. I'm back with you. So, how is everybody today? I don't know. What have you been up to? I'll ask you, Vic. What have you been up to today or yesterday or anything? Anything
1: I've
0: exciting?
1: Been really boring. I've just been doing the normal stuff. Well, I've been doing stuff with me little boy.
0: But, yeah, of course.
1: Just the normal house admin, tidying.
0: Yeah, kind of like me yesterday. Saturday, because I work during the week, Saturday is like my housework day, because obviously I live alone, so someone's got to do it. So yeah, yesterday I ended up, I went to Tesco's. I did my sort of big monthly shop of all the main things I need, clean my house, that kind of stuff.
1: Yeah, I was the same, wasn't I? Yeah, just doing all the emails, catching up, because I know I've got a busy week, and when you've got a busy week, you try and get ahead, don't you?
0: Yeah.
1: I don't know how it's going to work out, but we'll see.
0: You go for it, yeah. Oh, yeah. I mean, the only, actually, on a light-hearted note, I was a bit annoyed at the time. Annoyed, gutted more, because it was a beautiful windy day today. Oh, great. So I did a load of washing, put it out on the line. I think it'd been on the line about 10 minutes, so it was still damp, and the line snapped.
1: The
0: best of it was, I can laugh about it now, because I had to put it back through the machine. Some of it was okay, but some of it ended up in next door's garden. And at the minute, next door isn't there, so not that it would have mattered, I get on with them absolutely fine, but I had to go around in their garden and get about four or five of them. It was towels, and because they're big, aren't they?
1: Well, at least it was towels.
0: Yeah. But yeah, oh yeah, I don't put smalls out on the line. They go,
1: I would have liked to seen you crawling around looking for your underwear.
0: yeah no, I don't put underwear on the line, that stays indoors on clothes horse. But yeah, so, and apart from that, I've just been doing other running around, walking Milo, of course. Milo, the little, who's suddenly become the little coast mascot dog, bless him. Yeah, it's kind of it, really. That's been my weekend. I think, like a lot of people, shopping, chores, all that kind of stuff.
1: They take over, don't they?
0: I did originally plan to have a night out Friday night or last night, but I thought, do you know what? Nah, I was quite happy. Just chilled indoors. And that was that. Right, anyway, it's kind of community shout-out time now, so I do that, and then, of course, bear with me, there we are. Right, so I'm going to do one of these, and then Vic's going to do the other two, because we are co-presenting after all, so I'm not going to do all the talking. I'm used to doing all the talking, because I'm normally here alone. So this is Nature for Health Fair. It's a social prescribing and volunteering. Started, obviously, this year. Information sharing and mini taster sessions from nature-based charities, organisations, societies and groups from the northeast. Workshop galleries, they're at Woodhall Museum, Ashington. Just in case you need to know the postcode, which surely you don't if you live in this area, it's NE639YF. It's already happened. That always happens to me. It happened on Saturday, September the 12th, but I'm sure you can get in touch. But if you want to find out any more, you can contact a lady called Joanne Burke, and that's Burke, at northwt.org.uk. Obviously an ongoing thing, but that particular open day was then. So isn't that typical? Right, I'll try one more, and then I'm going to hand over to Vic. So, no, that's obviously, that wasn't meant to be there. You wanted to do those two, so I'm going to go, what about this? Elf School. Oh, that was, oh, dear me, not having much luck today, folks. That's already, this is live radio. And this
1: I
0: is
1: think
0: what,
1: sometimes people don't update their websites to this. So
0: no.
1: It's not your fault.
0: Kaz, who does our, she's brilliant. I mean, she's got a full-time job, and she does an awful lot of work behind the scenes for all this, for us. But, and she puts it on in advance, so bless her. Yeah, it needs more. Right. You wanted to do that one, didn't you?
1: You're stealing mine now.
0: I'm stealing yours now. This is really good, isn't it? Here we go. Right, we'll try. Do you know what it is? Actually, I'm going to abandon this idea.
1: Do you want me to do mine while you look for one?
0: I've lost it altogether now. Just bear with me. I'll tell you what I'm going to do. I'm going to play some music for a second. Because I know there's a couple of adverts coming up. There you go. See, the joys of live radio. When it goes wrong, it goes wrong.
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0: Right, we'll try this again, shall we? Right, there you
1: are. Right, Vic. What have we got? I hope it doesn't go off for me. Right, we have got... if you're looking for volunteer work at New Biggin Maritime Centre, they are looking for volunteers for their reception shop area. So if you've got a few hours spare during the week, you can contact Shannon or Emma at inquiry@nmcentre.org.uk. So that sounds like a fun volunteer, and I like it down there.
0: Yeah, it sounds really good, doesn't it?
1: And we have Northern Butterflies Expressive Art Therapy Workshop. So the workshop provides a safe, creative space for adults with complex mental health needs and neurodivergent traits to support well-being through art in a non-clinical community setting. Participants explore painting, ceramics, printmaking and textiles to build confidence. Regulation and connection sessions are flexible and low pressure, helping reduce isolation and offering opportunities to share work through exhibits if participants wish. And that's based in Cramlington. So how to access this is self-referral or referral from any professional that you're involved with. And you can contact them at their Facebook page, Northern Butterflies, or you can give them a call on 07919852010. The lady from Northern Butterflies was on the workshop with me when I came along to that first
0: workshop.
1: Sounds
0: like a brilliant idea.
1: Yeah, she was lovely, and I chatted to her about it. I would definitely go along to that. It sounds really, really good.
0: Yeah. Yeah, I mean, if you're struggling with your mental health at the moment, if you're going through a really tough time and you're feeling, I mean, yeah, what a really good thing to do.
1: Yeah, it's really crafting and things, doing that kind of thing is really, really good. It keeps your mind busy.
0: Exactly.
1: Your hands busy.
0: And it takes your thoughts away from whatever's going on inside
1: Definitely.
0: Your head.
1: Definitely. That's really
0: brilliant.
1: Good.
0: Absolutely brilliant. Do you want to do one more?
1: Do I want to do one more? Right, well, let's see. It's the one that hasn't happened. We have got, oh God, I've got it.
0: You've
1: I've
0: shut
1: done
0: it down.
1: The same as him
0: there
1: now.
0: We go.
1: I'm going to get it wrong.
0: No, you're fine. There we go.
1: Yeah, you
0: so
1: found
0: scroll
1: it.
0: Scroll you down to there.
1: Right.
0: There's another similar one there.
1: No, yes, that's another wellbeing and art and craft workshop. So they, for Prudder Town Council, are funding some free wellbeing workshops for adults. The workshops will cover a variety of craft and all resources are provided. These workshops are a safe place to try something new. Take some time for yourself and meet like-minded people. They run up till the 20th of October. So Tuesdays at 10 a.m. until noon in the Miner's Lamp. So the next one is the 22nd of September. Got the 29th of September and then the 6th, the 13th and the 20th of October. So for more information or to reserve a place, if you can email info@blossomingcommunities.org.uk.
0: Brilliant. Again, another really worthy, and it's not just the fact you can do it, it's all the effort that the organisers have gone into putting these things on. I always think of that, it's like anything, there's a lot of thought and planning and organisation gone into it.
1: Yeah,
0: and
1: that sounds really, really good as well, doesn't it? Yeah.
0: Yep. Anyway, so if there's any of you out there that, you know, obviously are listening, and there's anything you would like us to mention, it doesn't have to be health and well-being, but that would be great. Even if you've got an upcoming village fete or something going on, a little car boot or anything, raising money for charity or whatever it may be, just get in touch on 07858 429316. Or you can ring directly on the studio, 432-1-0-1670 even, 432-107. Or even if you want a music choice, or you want a message to a loved one or someone you fancy or anything.
1: Just someone exactly. You fancy.
0: You never know. It's happened. I've had somebody message him before because I had a bit of a crush on someone.
1: Oh, that is nice.
0: So there we go. So what a nice way to let somebody know. I haven't yet had somebody contact me to do a marriage proposal or anything like that.
1: That would be good. I would like that.
0: Very interesting, wouldn't it?
1: Yeah.
0: But a bit awkward if they said no, I guess, for them. But anyway. Right. Okay. We're going to shut up for a moment and I'm going to play you George Michael, Faith, Bon Jovi, These Days, Proclaimers, I'm Going to Be 500 Miles. And then we'll be back with you.

0: Okay, right, back with you. Just want to tell you folks, our very own Reverend Dave, who's on a Wednesday night, the brilliant Coast Train, him and Scurf, sometimes him on his own, sometimes Scurf on their own, but together, honestly, they're on fire.
1: It's
0: they're great.
1: Brilliant, isn't
0: really?
1: It? I love coming in because they're on before my show. Yeah. And I love coming in and seeing the boys. It's just full of energy. The show's brilliant.
0: Yeah, always, always unmissable. Good fun. Seriously, folks. 8 till 10 on a Wednesday night, followed by Vic, of course, who's with me today, who does 10 till midnight. Her show's After Dark. Anyway, Dave messaged in and requested the Jewellers. And he's just saying to everybody out there, the Jewellers are playing in Newcastle on Friday the 17th of October. If anyone wants to see a great band put on a brilliant show, yeah, and there you go. So you know what to do. I'm not sure what venue in Newcastle, but it's easy. If you just type in the Jewellers, it's clearly going to come up with what they're saying. And he's requested a Jewellers track. So I've chosen for you Jack the Ripper. And Kieran, who's also one of our directors, he's in the studio as well, but for different reasons. And he said, Jack the Ripper's an excellent track. So there you go. I'm going to play that for you, Dave. I'll shut up for a second. Is there anything you wanted to say or add? Or
1: no, I was just watching Kieran eating them fries.
0: Munching away, making me feel hungry now. Okay, right, folks. I'll leave you that thought. When we come back, I'm going to let Vic do most of the talking because she last week did an absolutely brilliant interview with a lady who started a new business in Blyth, Madam Butterfly. That's all I'm going to say. I'll let her take over after the Jewellers, and then, yeah, it'll be her show for a little while because she can let you know about her interview.
1: Thank you.
0: That's fine.

0: Right, here we are, folks. So you're listening to Coast Radio. 07858 429 316 is the text and WhatsApp number. I'm going to hand you over to Vic, or hand my show over to Vic for the next little, just for a little while, because she, as I said, is one of our newer presenters. She does the After Dark show on a Wednesday evening, 10 till midnight. And last Saturday, she did an interview with, as I mentioned just a few minutes ago, with a lady that started a new business venture in Blyth. And she'd like, although she played her interview on her show the other night, of course, that's quite late, so not everybody got to hear it. So have a second chance for both Vic and the lady concerned. We're going to do that again. So I'm going to sit back, shut up, and let Vic take over.
1: Thank you. Yes, I had lots of positive feedback for my interview. So I had lots of positive feedback. So I wanted to play it again because I think I had a lot of young people messages about a business. She has been going a long time, but she's actually moved to a bigger store.
0: Brilliant. That's okay, I'm sure they
1: can. I turned your mic off. So, yeah, she's got a really good business model. And I think it was really good to see that she was just saying even the struggles, which people think they can start a business up and it's going to be really successful. You see it on social media and it's not the real, the real deal. So, yeah, I was really happy at all the response. So if I can, on your show, I would like to play that.
0: Absolutely fine. Go for it.
1: Thank you.

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2: Hello, I'm here with Kay from Madam Butterfly, and we're going to talk a bit about your new launch and your business and all the lovely community that is Madam Butterfly.
3: Oh, hello. Thank you so much.
2: Oh, you're welcome. So for the listeners who haven't discovered Madam Butterfly yet, tell us a little bit about the business and how it all started.
3: Oh dear, let's go back. It's 21 years old this year.
2: It's been that long.
3: Yeah,
2: wow,
3: so we've been in business a long time. We have a ladies fashion boutique, kind of like a lifestyle store, really. We do gifts, clothing. There's something literally for everybody. I do a lot of my own designs, but then we also bring a lot in from Italy, and I do designs with India. We source things from all over.
2: Wow, that far. That's amazing,
3: and I feel like for like something a little bit different that you're not just going to find in the Northeast. Yeah. And I genuinely mean that. Like, yeah, I'll tell you where I started and then it'll bring you back to where we are today.
2: Yeah.
3: Is that
2: okay?
3: That's fine.
2: Yeah.
3: So I started off 21 years ago selling ladies just jewelry and handbags and things like that. I used to do Tyne Mouth Market.
2: Oh, wow, yeah.
3: And do like house parties and things like that. Didn't really have any money. Set it up with just a small amount of money, and I wrote my mum in for free labour, and she used to do.
2: Mums are good for that.
3: Yeah, she used to come with us every Saturday and Sunday to Tyne Mouth Market, and we used to go all over the Northeast. It literally took off straight away. We were doing parties like everywhere. We used to do all the ladies' health clubs and spas. Mm. And yeah, so we'd done all of that. And then I thought, do you know what it is? I wanted like do my own range. So I got a flight to Hong Kong, and I went to Hong Kong Fashion Week.
2: Wow.
3: Where I met like a lot of factories from India, China, the Philippines. And I had all my own designs and things, and it literally like happened overnight. I give them my designs, we had them made, and we booked to do a big trade show down at the NEC. So it was at the time the biggest trade show in Europe, I think it was, and it was just a massive success.
2: Wow.
3: We had people queuing to take on my brand.
2: Wow.
3: So back then it was called Simply Sparkle. That was what it was called then. And yeah, so I traveled all over developing ranges. We worked with Phoenix Newcastle, and we've done ranges for them. We were in all the independent boutiques and garden centres and all of that. And then that went for quite a few years, very successful. And then I had my son, and I thought at the time, oh, I'll just put him in my backpack and take him to India with us. And no, it wasn't as simple as that.
2: Yeah.
3: Oliver was born a little bit early, and nothing serious, but he was in special care, and I was working while I was in the hospital because being self-employed, I couldn't take time off. I literally had no maternity leave, but still even then I was thinking, oh, I'll be able to manage this, no problem. And he was like 9 weeks old, and I had to go to India for like a week and a half.
2: Yeah, that would have been.
3: And
2: bad.
3: That's
2: so
3: when
2: was he out of the hospital by then?
3: He was out of the hospital, and I had to go to India for like a week and a half. And that's when I realised, I don't think I can do this.
2: Yeah.
3: He came out of the special care baby, and we're only home 4 days, and I had to take him, and we'd done an exhibition down at the NEC with him in the pram. You know, so these were all like signs of how is this gonna work.
2: Special care brings a lot of worries, because my little boy was in special care for 13 weeks, and it does, even when you come out, you're worried about germs, and you've got a whole new

0: You'll worry
1: Yeah.
0: about having your other friend's baby.
1: Well, I think
0: So.
1: until you have a child, like you don't realize, like all you think about, well, all I thought about was like, oh, lovely clothes and pushing them in the pram and all of these lovely, nice things. And then suddenly you've got this little human that you have to keep alive and
0: Yeah.
1: look after, and you never sleep for the rest of your life, do
0: No,
1: you? You know, with worry. And then obviously when you have your own business as well, that's a pressure. And we got approached from the Granger Market in Newcastle, where they were doing like, if you wanted to go in on a trial basis for 6 months, I can't remember what the offer was, but it was something crazy like, you can come for 6 months, try it. I think it was something like £100 a month. You got your electric and everything in. If you didn't like it, you could leave after 6 months. They were doing this, trying to, revamp and get new people in. And I thought, oh yeah, we'll do that. And at the time, we also had Barrows at Manor Walks in Cramlington. And so anyway, we set up into the Granger Market. I had no staff either, so I had this small baby.
0: No,
1: Like,
0: that's where I remember you from. Your friend used to come.
1: And we set up, and that literally took off like so well. But obviously, we were trying to do all of the wholesale, the designing, the everything. And my husband was working full time as a chef there, and that's what he was a head chef. And I decided that just it wasn't to be, and we wound the wholesale side down, the Barrows, it Manor Walks. I stopped all of that and I focused on the shop in the Granger Market, and what a success we had with that little unit. It was amazing.
0: Yeah,
1: And then,
0: that's where I
1: is
0: remember
1: that
0: you
1: where you
0: from.
1: met? Is
0: Yeah,
1: that
0: because
1: right?
0: my friend used to come and look at the clothes and that. I remember. And then when I found out about you, like when my mum started coming and stuff, and I was like, oh yeah, so I
1: You remembered
0: remembered.
1: we're from
0: Yeah,
1: back then.
0: so
1: And
0: that's
1: even though we were
0: brilliant.
1: just in the Granger Market, we attracted people from all over.
0: Yeah.
1: And then we opened up a shop in Whitley Bay, and that was really successful. So we were on Parkview in Whitley Bay.
0: Right.
1: And then we had a problem with our landlord. He went in administration, and that caused a lot of problems for us. So at the time, there was another shop in the Granger Market that they offered us. So we decided to come away from Whitley Bay. We've been round the houses, mind. So I hope you're all right to listen
0: No, I
1: here.
0: think it's encouraging for people who are like starting businesses up just to know that it's not plain
1: It's
0: sailing,
1: not.
0: and you've got to like adapt. I think it's good
1: And I think you've
0: to
1: got to change with the times. So
0: yes,
1: we moved
0: definitely.
1: away from Whitley Bay, and we decided, which it sounds absolutely crazy, but we decided to open another shop in the next aisle. So we thought we have Simply Sparkle. And then we thought we'll open Madam Butterfly.
0: Yeah.
1: So we had Simply Sparkle, which was like gifts and jewelry. And then we had Madam Butterfly, which was mostly clothing. And even though you could walk from one to the other within about 30 seconds, what a success we had. Because we had our customers for Simply Sparkle, we had our customers for Madam Butterfly, and we had the ones who wanted to shop between the two.
0: Yeah.
1: Everything was in one building, and we just went from strength to strength,
0: Oh, that's brilliant.
1: building a really lovely community of ladies. It wasn't just about selling, it's about the community that we had
0: Yeah, that's what
1: created.
0: stands out to me now. That's why I wanted to come and interview, because it's the whole community feel that I think is lovely.

0: Right, folks. Yeah, as you probably realised, this is Mark's Tea Time Treat Show, but I've got one of our presenters, Vic, with me, who does the After Dark show on a Wednesday after the Coast Train. So that two really great shows together. You've got the Coast Train from 8 till 10. Then you've got After Dark from 10 till midnight on a Wednesday. She co-presents with her friend Anth, who's a comedian. So they bounce off each other really, really well. And you probably heard a few minutes ago the first part of an interview she did with a lady that's starting, although she'd been in business quite a while, a new business venture, Madam Butterflies in Blythe.
1: Expanding. It wasn't expanded, rather than, okay. Just a bigger got unit. She's got amazing stuff, so she needed more space.
0: Fantastic. And typically, I've lost. So anyway, it's a bit of a different show to normal. And as you realise, last week, because I was, did mention this as well, I've been asked if I would, because my show's on a Sunday, over the next couple of, well, between now and Christmas, really, interview people from various religions, organised religions, as we call them. So last week I had a pastor in from the Seventh-day Adventists, and hopefully you enjoyed that interview. I, from my point of view, I learnt a lot. I'm not saying my interview technique was brilliant by any means, but it was really interesting talking to the gentleman.
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0: Anyway. Bear with me, folks.

0: Ed Sheeran has admitted making mistakes and described the conflict in Gaza as catastrophic and unjustifiable. The singer told fans in Philadelphia he questioned whether he wanted to continue as an artist after backlash over Macklemore's removal from his world tour.
1: They said yes to being on stage with the knowledge that the world thought I was a certain type of person. They said yes with the knowledge that the world may hate them too for standing on stage with me. And I am so grateful for them being here tonight.
0: Earl Spencer has accused the King of gaslighting him after Buckingham Palace pushed back against explosive claims that Charles said will forget her soon enough following the death of Princess Diana. Her brother has made a series of damning claims about the then Prince Charles in a new memoir. And Strictly Come Dancing's launch show attracted a peak audience of 5.8 million viewers on Saturday night. That's the latest from Radio News Hub. I'm Dave Cronin.
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0: Rain moves into Northern Ireland and Western Scotland tonight, but staying dry elsewhere with clear spells, turning chilly with a few mist patches and lows of 11 degrees Celsius.
5: Okay, sorry about that. I crashed the news. I was really unprofessional.
6: It was fine.
5: It's live radio, and you can do it. Right. So I was just saying, last week I had the pastor in from the Seventh Day Adventist, and I found it from a personal point of view, although I'm not a regular churchgoer, it was just interesting. It's interesting hearing what people have to say, and it may have inspired some of you maybe to go along. I don't know. We are community radio, so we're here. And like at the moment, Vic is just going to play the second part of her interview in a moment from an interview she did last Saturday, because I'm more of a date or sort of tea time show, whereas her show's late at night. So it just attracts, her show actually probably attracts a bigger audience than mine, which isn't overly surprising, but there's an opportunity for more people to be listening. So that's why we're sort of doing this split show. But anyway, also one of the other things we do is let you know what's going on. So very quickly, before Vic plays the second part, we've got a song. Stone Rose is coming up. She bangs the drums. And just after that is the second part of Vic's interview with Madame Butterfly. But also it's important because it's, as I said, part of what we do. Here we are. So I'm going to do a couple of community shout-outs. So, learning English together. Volunteers are wanted. So if you can spare 2 hours on a Thursday morning in Ashington, Thursdays 10 a.m. to 12 p.m. in term time, we help refugees and asylum seekers to improve their English speaking. We need more English speakers to join the group and chat with refugees. No experience is needed, just a friendly face and a willingness to listen, speak and encourage others. It's very rewarding. For more information, you can call Martin. So this is where you're possibly going to need a pen or paper, or you can look it up on our pages. A lot of this is listed on our public pages, Coast Radio. For more information, call Martin on 07870 558828. So that again, 07870 558828, and they meet at St Andrew's Church Hall, Hawthorne Road, Ashington. There we are. So something else that's going on now. This is Benicio, the housing group. If you're a person that, I mean, I hadn't written a CV. I didn't never really needed a CV in my life. That most of the work I've done has been related to my experience. So although I've done several different things, but I've never, anyway, but I had a, ironically, Benicia helped me a couple of years ago just pull up a CV. I mean, I'm not daft. I got ideas off the internet, but anyway, I can say that this is a very good thing. Now this is Benicia Opportunities. Create a CV that gets you noticed. Looking to improve your CV and stand out to employers? 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So it's New Begin Learning Hive, 44 East Lee. Where are we? And that's NE64 6BQ. Now that's tomorrow. I do appreciate it's kind of short notice, but if somebody in your family, a young person, or again, like me, I'd never needed a CV ever until a couple of years ago. Anyway, it's Monday the 21st of September, which is tomorrow, and it's at 1 p.m. So there we go.
6: Yeah, that's really good, isn't it? Because sometimes you don't know what you want to put on your CV. No. You think ears are too long, so you need sometimes just someone to have a look anyway. If you've got one put together and you think, do I need to include that? Should I say something else in that? I think that's really good for some advice, because I got my friends, ears that all right?
5: Yeah. I mean, in my life, predominantly, I've done quite a lot of customer service work, but actually most of my life has been horticultural gardening. I've worked on farm, and you don't need a CV. Really, with that kind of job, it's you prove your skill or what you're capable of doing the job, and they learn pretty
6: practice.
5: Quickly.
6: Yeah.
5: Yeah. Yeah. So, but obviously there are jobs where they would just like to know a bit about your employment history. And I've discovered as well, a lot of it is just the last 20 years. So really, over the last 20 years, I've had two jobs. So, yeah, the CV's come in useful, but it just covers, Anyway, there we are. Right, time for me to shut up. I'll let Vic tell you a little bit about her next thing she wants to put on with her Matter Butterfly.
6: Yeah, so after the next song, we have my second part of the interview with Madam Butterfly, where she's talking through again just our journey on our business to where it is today. And again, I had feedback from people saying it was very inspiring. Young people actually contacted us to say about how if you put hard work in, it does pay off. But she has had her ups and downs, and I think that's lovely to see. Because when you see her and she's been successful, I think people would think, oh, I could rush in and do that straight away. It doesn't happen overnight, and you need to put the hard work in. So coming up after the Stone Roses, we have the second part of that interview.

0: community for women, rather than just simply being a clothes shop. So what does that mean to the community?
1: Oh, it means the world to us, you know. Well, ladies aren't just customers, they're friends.
0: Yeah.
1: Like your mom.
0: Yeah.
1: I said to you when you came, I think the world of your mom.
0: Yeah.
1: You know, they've been through life with me, you know. Nobody escapes the ups and downs, do they? So, you know, I've had my testing times, and so has my customers, and we've kind of just, you know, navigated together. But a lot of my customers as well have become friends with other customers, so they go on holiday together.
0: One of my questions, because of the friends of Madame Butterfly Facebook page, so they do interact, and I think my mum went along to a social and met up with someone.
1: Yeah, I think it was Angela Craddock. It's amazing.
0: Yeah, I think that is just brilliant.
1: So it's more than just a clothes shop. It's a place where people can, you know, come together, and, you know, it's just a lovely environment.
0: Yeah.
1: And everybody is welcome. It doesn't matter what walk of life, it doesn't matter what your age is, it doesn't matter, you know, everybody just gets along.
0: Yeah, that's
1: lovely.
0: Our
1: customers are lovely.
0: So it's a lovely safe space, isn't it? So that is, the Facebook page is Friends of Madame Butterfly, if people want to get involved.
1: It is. So that's like a private group. So it's a very safe, secure space. I manage that myself. And I can honestly say there's nobody. And I know people will probably think, oh, you must have had one. There's nobody ever in there that says anything awful, negative. I don't have to take posts down.
0: Yeah, and that's good, isn't it, in this day and age?
1: Absolutely, because you do feel that when you open yourself up on the internet, that there's going to be the odd one that gets in there.
0: Yeah.
1: All of our customers are so lovely. And they post photographs of themselves.
0: I love seeing that when everyone's dressed up. And it's all support, isn't it? Because I'm on that page. I've been on that page a while when my mum started coming. And I think it's really lovely that they get support. Because you can feel a bit anxious before you go out sometimes if you're not feeling good. And then all the support from the other ladies, it's lovely.
1: I have ladies who will say, I just wouldn't have had my photograph taken. And when they put it on, like, they get all of these amazing, like, compliments, and do you know what I mean?
0: It's so, and it gives you that confidence to go out, doesn't
1: it? But then it helps the other ladies as well to look and think, oh, well, if Janice is wearing that and she's similar size to me, you know, maybe I'll give it a go.
0: And I can pair that scarf with that jacket.
1: Yeah, absolutely.
0: So one of the things that stands out with me is your Facebook Lives. That's associated with Madame Butterfly now.
1: Yeah.
0: So what originally made you decide to start going live?
1: Well, how do I say this, but you probably won't believe it, but before we started the live videos, we started them just before COVID, and I would not have my photograph took. I would not go on videos. I've got no photographs of me and my son when we were a baby. I was literally like one of those, I would have like an anxiety attack, like at the thought if I seen a camera out or... So we started doing the Facebook Lives, but my staff was doing them.
0: Right.
1: And I was behind the camera.
0: Right.
1: And then COVID came, and all my staff went home, and it was like, we had to survive. And
0: so
1: it was like, what are we going to do?
0: Yeah.
1: And I had to do the Facebook Lives. And then my customers are the ones that, honestly, they've given me so much confidence. And people now probably think, oh, okay, you know, because I come across so confident on the camera.
0: Brilliant. It's really nice and friendly, like your personality comes across.
1: But honestly, it didn't come easy to me. I was ill, but I had wages to pay. I had a warehouse and a shop at the time where everything shut down. And it was like, we still had to pay our rents. We never got any help from Newcastle Council. We had to pay full rent the whole time.
0: Oh, God.
1: So I went on and I'd done it, and then the more people was like buying, and oh, you look lovely in that key, and you know, show me this, and how you sort of get where you're like, oh, you know, like,
0: yeah, no,
1: maybe
0: that's
1: I don't look that bad.
0: People listen because they'll if they're nervous and want to start something, they can see how far you've grown with it, can't they?
1: Well, what I would say is just honestly, just go on and do it, because nobody wants like a polished finish. they want to see the real you.
0: Yeah.
1: You know, and that's what you get with our lives. Like, things do go wrong on the lives, you know.
0: And that, don't they? Because I think people can feel like they don't want to interact if it's too airbrushed and fake. They get the real thing.
1: Yeah.
0: So how do people catch the Facebook Lives if they want to tune in?
1: Yeah, we go live every single day at Tuesday right the way through to Saturday. So Tuesday, Wednesday, Thursday, Friday, Saturday. And we come on at 9:45. And every day we launch about 15 new styles. Every single day, jewelry, handbags, clothing, it's new, it's exciting every single day. You never know what we're going to pop up with, but one thing I do know is it's certainly not boring.
0: It's always gorgeous. So that is on the Facebook page. So that is the Madam Butterfly.
1: It's Madam Butterfly Newcastle.
0: Madam Butterfly Newcastle. Yeah. Even though we're based in Blythe. We're based in Blythe. But I'll share those details on my Facebook page as well, so people can find it. So we were talking about fashion before. So fashion can have a huge effect on how someone feels about themselves, and is helping women feel confident in what they wear an important part of Madam Butterfly.
1: Absolutely. I always say clothing's not just something that just covers the body. Clothing is something that can either make you have a good day or a bad day, isn't it?
0: Yeah.
1: I don't know if you felt like this.
0: And you get a good fit of something and it really
1: And
0: you feel feeling comfortable. Like my mum obviously buys a lot of your things and she'll go, it's really comfortable. And I think that's good. When you've got a busy day, you don't want to be
1: And if you put something on and you look in the mirror and you think, do you know what it is? I feel good in this. You go out and you have an amazing day. Yeah. You hold your head a little bit higher. You know, people compliment you. But I think part of that is because you're feeling good as well. Yeah. You know, when you feel good in something, you automatically shine.
0: Yeah.
1: Whereas we've all put things on and you think, oh, you know, maybe you bought something, you know, just because you're desperate for something and you think, oh, it fits and it's all right. Yeah. And you go out and you think, do you know what it is? You don't feel confident. You have your head down and your posture and everything, isn't it?
0: Yeah, it changes everything.
1: I'm sure most women can relate to that.
0: That's what stands out about your business. It isn't you just trying to make money and sell. You really involve people and help them. I've noticed that, and that is just so lovely. That's why I wanted to interview you.
1: Well, this business, honestly, hand on my heart, is never just, and I understand a business has to make money. And it has to make a profit, but it's never been a focus of mine. I don't have anything to do with the accounts or anything. All I focus on is being successful, bringing in the right products, selling them, and my customers coming back and telling me how amazing they feel. And that's when I know I've done a good job. It's not about what the bank balance is or the get my meaning.
0: Being successful
1: and doing a really good job. Do you get my meaning?
0: It's lovely. Like, it is a friendly community. That's what captures me. So we've got the big launch on Saturday, so how are you feeling about that?
1: I'm really excited. I'll be honest with you, like, obviously I've thought about it, but I've just come back from a massive buying trip. I feel like I've been around the world. And I said to the girls, I've come back in here now and it's hit me like a ton of bricks that it's on Saturday. I'm nervous, I'm excited, but I know that it looks absolutely amazing. I said to my husband, we couldn't have done any more. Like, it's beautiful.
0: I think you'll have loads of excited ladies everywhere waiting to get their hands on the new
1: stuff. It was so much so that when I showed like one of the ladies who's worked for me, she started to get upset. She was like, I can't believe, like, it's just so beautiful and it couldn't be any nicer. And I said, do you think they'll like it? And she went, how could you not like it?
0: Yeah, of course.
1: It's so gorgeous. We've really put our heart and soul into it.
0: Yeah, I can't wait. I can't wait to see it.
1: Yeah, it's beautiful. Because you haven't seen it either, Vicky.
0: No, I'll be having the big reveal. And hopefully I can come along and meet some more of your community on Saturday. Yeah. I'm really looking forward to that.
1: So 9:30, the doors will open. We've got 50 goodie bags to give away. And there's some really good things in the goodie bags. To the first 50 to make a purchase. But then after that, I've had a bit of a mad panic and thought, oh, Bahamas, if I haven't got enough goodie bags and all of this. So I have bought loads of lovely gifts to give away. So if you miss out on a goodie bag, we're going to have little special things behind the counter for everybody.
0: Oh, well, I'll tell everyone about that.
1: Yeah, so it's definitely worth coming along. We're going to have, some nice drinks on the day. And, of course, customers can meet other customers, which is so important because I can talk about this all day, how much I love it. But I always say when a customer says they love it, that's when it really matters, isn't it? Yeah. You know?
0: So for somebody listening who hasn't found the Madame Butterfly store yet and community, how can they get involved? How can they get in touch?
1: Yeah, so first of all, you can go onto our Facebook page, Madame Butterfly Newcastle. You can also pop in the search bar on Facebook, Friends of Madame Butterfly. That's our private group. Very welcome to join. But also we have our beautiful showroom in Blythe in Northumberland. Now, it's on the main industrial estate, Riverside Business Park. And when you pull up, it looks like you're just entering like a factory unit. Like, nothing special about this. But when you open the door, you will not believe you are in a factory unit.
0: Yes,
1: this like is going to rival. Yeah, my supplier yesterday, and then his son works for him, and his son, I think he's like about 28, and he likes like the finer things in life. He went, oh my God, Kate, it's better than the personal styling in Selfridges. Do you know, like the department?
0: Because you give so much advice to people. Yeah. People think they're getting like a 5-star.
1: Yeah. So it looks like, you're entering Selfridges, but the prices are so affordable.
0: Yeah.
1: You're talking like £16 for tops, £20 for tops, £25, you're talking,
0: So you're getting all that personal help and support, you're getting the community, and it's not any different to the high street, is it?
1: So one thing I will stress is that nobody ever enters and feels under pressure.
0: Yeah.
1: You're not under any pressure to purchase. You know, we welcome everybody in, and you just literally be yourself. I always say, just make yourself at home.
0: Yeah.
1: And that's the difference to being like where we are to on the high street, is that the customers who are coming here to visit us. You're not just getting sort of people coming in just because they're waiting for the bus so we can really, get to know people and spend time with them. But there's never a pressure to buy, pressure.
0: That makes a difference, doesn't it? Because sometimes you just do want to go and browse. It might take your mind off things.
1: Yeah.
0: And you think, oh God, no, I haven't been paid yet. And then people are on you.
1: Yeah, not at all.
0: And to meet the sales targets.
1: Not at all.
0: You never come across like that. I mean, sometimes when you do your lives, people are just like desperate to get things on them, and you're like, there's only two left, and it's like doors coming to you instead of you pushing them on them.
1: But what I will say is, I always say to people, you can take it all in the changing room and you can put it all back if you want.
0: Yeah,
1: and you try it on and you will know whether it's right or wrong.
0: I know, because when you're in like the high street shops, if you've took a few bits in, don't you feel like guilty hanging them all back?
1: You're
0: going to be judged.
1: But we're just there, that's our job. And it's a totally different environment. Yeah. And you might feel at first, like opening that door, you might think, oh, it's a little bit daunting. But let me tell you, when you open that door and other customers are in, you'll think, God, I feel like I've been coming here for years.
0: Yeah.
1: Literally, you will feel like you've been coming for years. The customers all chat with each other, and it's just a lovely environment.
0: That's lovely.
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4: 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This is Mark's Tea Time Treat Show with a difference. As I said, we are community radio, and I'm quite happy to give up my airtime a little bit for other people. Last week, as I've just said, it was somebody from the Seventh-day Adventist Church pastor. And, you know, I love playing music and I love entertaining you, but at the end of the day, we're here for much more than just sticking loads of songs on. More than willing to play you any requests or dedications. And that interview, or the two interviews Vickers just played, one of my co-presenters or fellow presenters, it's an interview she did. It's something she was passionate about. And obviously, it's going to help this lady's business, which in its own way helps us here at Coast Radio. And very quickly, folks, while I'm on that theme, now, this is really important. If you really like your nightclub, Kieran P, who's one of our directors, and trust me, a brilliant DJ, he does some of the really big events. We're having a Coast Radio Live, so you can join Missy B and Kieran P live at the Village Club in Cramlington, and they're going to play all your dance classics. Trust me, it'll be absolutely amazing, from 6 p.m. on the 10th of October. Now, you're going to have to hurry up because I'm not just saying this. The tickets really are going like hotcakes. So it's £3 entry. I mean, £3, for goodness sake. You can't even buy a pint for £3. And for that, you're going to get an amazing evening. Now, the doors open at 5 p.m. So it's 5 p.m. till late. Pop along for a really good night and dance your socks off, it says. So I'm definitely going to be there. I think there's a load of us going to be there. But if you want a really good evening, trust me, that's the place to be. The Village Club in Cramlington. And it's, the 10th of October from 5 p.m. So there we go. Is there anything you wanted to add? Your mic's live, so.
0: Oh, yeah. I'm excited about that. It's my birthday weekend, so I'll definitely be there dancing.
4: Exactly. So, yeah, hopefully, I think, personally, your interview went really well. I mean, you obviously had a good rapport with that lady, and it was great. Maybe not meet the kind of shop that I would go in. Maybe I think it's more aimed at women, isn't it?
0: It's women's clothes, but men are welcome, and obviously men like purchasing presents for their partner. If you were a man and you did want to get a present for your partner and you didn't know what, you would get loads of advice and help.
4: Need, a lot of places aren't like that. I mean, even shopping for myself, you go into, and I don't feel you get that personal touch like you did 20, 30 years ago.
0: Yeah, and that's where at Madame Butterflies really do. Yeah.
4: Brilliant. Excellent. Right, I think it's about time we played some more music. So, guys, you've got Robbie Williams, Let Me Entertain You, The Cause, Breathless, and then Shania Twain, Man, I Feel Like a Woman. So this is Coast Radio 106.6 DAB and online.

0: Should have been quicker with the sliders. Right, so, Vic, what have you... The transition from the dark into the light. In other words, you normally do your show, it's pitch black, or pretty much. Actually, it must be 10 o'clock at night now.
1: Yes, it is.
0: Crikey,
1: is dark.
0: Yeah. When you started, it was broad daylight. Now it's pitch black. So, yeah, have you enjoyed... I mean, you were Kieran as well, which is great. And, oh, that's another thing, folks. There is no Incredible Sunday show. Glenda, unfortunately, is not very well, which means John won't be in either. But at 6 o'clock for 3 hours, you're going to have some amazing dance tracks. And if you're not dancing around the kitchen or whatever you're doing, there's something wrong with you, seriously, because you've got the best 3 hours coming up after this, as regarding music-wise. It's really going to rock your socks off. Anyway, right, I'm going to shut up and let you speak for a minute now if there's anything
1: you
0: want.
1: Yeah, I think your show's more sensible than mine.
0: Or maybe I'm just a bit more boring.
1: No, you're not boring. It's been a brilliant show and thank you for having us.
0: You're very
1: it's
0: welcome really anytime. Good.
1: Thank you. Are you sure?
0: Yeah, honestly, welcome to come along anytime. It's good. Actually, it's quite nice having somebody else because you sit here on your own and sometimes you can just have a brain dead moment. Think, oh, you know, midway through speaking, I think, oh, actually. So it is good to have somebody else to bounce.
1: Yeah, it's really good. That's what I find on my show with my co-host.
0: Yeah.
1: I have to like rein him in sometimes. But,
0: yeah, I had noticed.
1: He's really, really good at what he does. So we do
0: and
1: have
0: also
1: fun.
0: Your friend Louise, you bounce the two of you.
1: She fills
0: two
1: in,
0: women.
1: Doesn't
0: you...
1: she, as well? Yeah. And she's really good. And I've had loads of feedback on her as well. So yeah, I hope
0: it's
1: I'm
0: like Glenda and John that normally follow me. I love listening to them. I mean, they obviously know each other pretty well. John has been doing this a long time, so has Glenda, and that the two of them, it just really works. There's sort of a magic there, which sometimes you don't always get on your own.
1: Yeah.
0: Because, you know, you can't easily produce that. You can just be the best you can be.
1: No, you're brilliant. I've really enjoyed it.
0: Thank you very much. Right, anyway. just to remind you, actually, the Irreverend Dave, I was telling you, the Jewellers are playing in Newcastle on Friday the 17th of October. If you're a fan of the Jewellers or you've recently come across their music and I've played a track earlier, by all means, you need to get your tickets quickly. I don't know exactly where the venue is, but Dave didn't come back to me with that, and that's absolutely fine. But if you put the Jewellers in Newcastle, it'll tell you where the venue is and ticket availability and everything. I can't tell you anything about prices or availability because I truthfully don't know. I guess I could have looked it up. And also on, here we go again. On the, what is the date again, Kieran, please? 10th of October, isn't
1: 10th it? 10th of October, yeah.
0: There you are. On the 10th of October from 5 p.m. at the Cramlington Village Club. It's going to be an amazing night. Missy B and Kieran P, it will be, trust me, it'll be the best, probably, gig music-wise you would have been to. And you're guaranteed to have really good fun. And, yeah, there you go. That's all I've got to say on that matter. I'm going to sign off and say goodnight. I'm going to, after 6 o'clock, you'll have Kieran and Vic, and they're going to give you some brilliant...

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1: Guys, I think we've got a problem.
2: Oh.
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1: Ed Sheeran says he questioned whether he wanted to continue as an artist after controversy over Macklemore's removal from his world tour. The singer, speaking in Philadelphia, also admitted making mistakes and described the conflict in Gaza as catastrophic and unjustifiable.
2: To be totally honest with you, I didn't know what this audience would be like tonight. I didn't know if I would have things thrown at me. I didn't know if people would be...
1: Earl Spencer says the relationship between the press and the Duke and Duchess of Sussex echoes the way the media treated his sister, the Princess of Wales. In an interview with the BBC set to be aired later tonight, he described the press's coverage of Harry and Meghan as having a cancerous influence. And in the Premier League, Liverpool maintained their strong start to this season with a 1-0 win away at Bournemouth, while Manchester City edged an 8-goal thriller, beating Sunderland 5-3. That's the latest from Radio News Hub. I'm Dave Cronin.
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1: Rain moves into Northern Ireland and Western Scotland tonight, but staying dry elsewhere with clear spells, turning chilly with a few mist patches and lows of 11 degrees Celsius.
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0: Big hello. It's me. It's Kieran P. And I'm in for Glenda and John as they're away. But we're going to do things a little differently on this one. I'm going to bring dance anthems to Coast Radio like Dave Pearce used to do. Do you remember that, Vic?
1: Yeah.
0: Dance anthems with Dave Pearce. So we're going in the mix for 3 hours. And we're starting with Jonah. Shh, listen, do you remember this one? Back in the 90s.
1: No, not yet.
0: Really? Oh, you will do. So a little bit different. It's Sunday blues, and we're making sure you do not have them right now. I'm bringing in some absolute bangers from the 90s, noughties. Anything dance anthem-y. So get in touch in the usual way. Give me a call on 01670 432 107. Don't forget, text WhatsApp 07858 429 316. Or go on the email studio@coastradio.co.uk. Feels weird doing the DJing live in the studio. I never normally do it from here.
1: Oh, brilliant.
0: But remember as well, I'll tell you in a minute because the big bit's coming up now if you remember. Maybe not. Here it comes.

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1: This is Coast Radio.

Do you remember this then? From the 90s. Listen. As I was going to say before, I realised that was going to drop out then. That me and Mr. B are doing a big event on the 10th of October at the Cramlington Village Club. And stuff like this and other stuff is going to be put on. So I'm going to give you a little bit of taster of what you might expect from my part of it. Missy B, she's got some absolute bangers lined up. And I'm going to keep the mix going. Some awesome tunes. So let us know what you're doing. You're dancing in the garden, kitchen, front room, bedroom, bathroom, garage. Or even if you've got like an outdoor bar. Let me know. So those details again, give me a call, 01670 432 107. 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

0: Right, who remembers this one coming in? I believe it's something called Bullet Ink Gun. Or, as I should be saying, because I live in Yorkshire now, Bullet in the Gun. How do you say that in Geordie?
1: Bullet Ink Gun.
0: Bullet Ink Gun. Like Yorkshire.
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0: yes, a bit of bullet ink gun. Now, is it crackling when I'm talking or not? I think it might because I can see red on the outputs. Oh, dear. Or is it just me with a great big gob? Saying very quiet there, Vic.
1: Yeah, because you've got a big gob.
0: How rude! I am deeply, deeply offended. No, you're not. Right, we are in the mix. It's Sunday. Dance Anthems covering the incredible Sunday show. Sadly, Glenda is poorly. So I'm bringing these bangers.

Yes, a bit of Castles in the Sky. Come on, Ed, sing it.

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And this was the hardest one that DJ struggled to get back in the day. So come on.

0: Oops, we're doing stuff in the background. I forgot to mix this in at the right time. And as I should say, I've got Vic with me as well. I just had a right rollicking over that.
1: Thank you.
0: Root rollicking around where the control gear is. Can't believe it. Do you remember this one from back in the day? Do you remember it?
1: No.
0: Really?
1: Remember,
0: the Hard House days, you know, and Anne Savage, Lisa Lashes, all those. No? Eddie Halliwell? No? There's a video of him doing this, and he was on something, and I don't know what it was, but it was funny as anything to watch. It's when Tidy were up really big, that's big record label for this kind of music back in the day.
1: Right.
0: And you're looking at me going, what are you going on about? A lot of nonsense by the sound of it. We've got some adverts on the way in a moment, and then we'll come back to it, because this tune is guaranteed to get you going.
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3: Right then, just as the ads were going on, the wonderful Glenda has messaged me, right? And she makes a valid point. She said, where's the message? She says she's seen Lisa Lashes supporting Ferry Corsten. Now, here's the weird thing. Both of them are good friends of mine.
4: Are they?
3: Yeah. From being a redcoat from back in the day. And then DJing around the world. Yeah, not fully. Like, I've done Miami a few times in Ibiza. Like Mallorca, Menorca.
4: Check you out.
3: Where else did I do? Falaraki.
4: Did you?
3: Yeah. I've even done Ayia Napa. And it's like, whoa. But I'm just me. Like, you meet all these DJs along the way and we all become good friends. You know, like in the circle where, you know, like, say, top people in NHS or something like that. Like, a celebrity and you know them. That's what it's like for us DJs. We're all colleagues at the end of the day.
4: So are you a celebrity?
3: I was back in the day.
4: Oh.
3: In the clubs, mainly Q in Falaraki.
4: So I know a celebrity then.
3: Well, it's not me.
4: It is you.
3: It's not me. But now here's the thing. So we're going back into those days. You've got Ferry Corsten. We will be putting a track of his on. Lisa Lashes, maybe, if I've got some. But then over to that, there was... Back then, there wasn't really many female DJs about.
4: Right.
3: You had Lisa Lashes and Savage. They were like the main ones. And then you had Lottie on Radio 1. And now... What, 20, 30 years later, we're getting more female DJs, and it's actually really nice to see. But there's been a... this actually might be a thing for part of your show.
4: Right.
3: There's been a thing that a load of female DJs are putting on, saying that they're being... How can I put this without sounding derogatory? They're looked down on in the industry, which, at the end of the day, why? But there are also loads of... I don't want to say it on air, but...
4: Yeah, I think I understand what you're saying.
3: I'm going to say it. Sexualising.
4: Yeah.
3: They're getting, like, hits off people they don't want to, and they're getting unnecessary attention is what I should be saying. And it has been freaking them out. And some of the female DJs I've been reading on are saying, I do it for the love of the music, not for this, which I totally get. But the thing is, DJing has been mainly male-dominated for... long, long, long time. And it's hard. It is hard, and it's really got hard to get out and break it if you're just starting out.
4: Yeah.
3: But look, for me, I was in the right place at the right time, which normally never, ever happens to me. I'm normally in the wrong place at the wrong time. And like, who's this guy? Oh, well, that ship's already sailed. Too late, mate. I'm like, oh, brilliant. Absolutely fantastic. Great. But, yeah. But over to that, all these tunes that I'm going to be playing, they may show an appearance on the dance event on the 10th of October at the Cramlington
4: Village Club.
3: That's the one.
4: Yay.
3: I literally got tongue-tied then, which isn't like me, is it?
4: No.
3: So you can see myself and Missy B there. It's going to be a long broadcast, 6 p.m. till 11, of all kinds of stuff. All the big stuff Missy B does, the big stuff I do, brand spanking new tunes, and I might throw in a surprise genre, one of mine that is one of my favourite genres, by the way.
4: Ooh.
3: I think I've told you what it is.
4: Have you? Because I forgot.
3: Drum and bass. Jump up,
4: oh,
3: drum
4: yes,
3: and bass.
4: Yes, I remember now.
3: I might even subject the lovely listeners to a little bit of my music.
4: Yep.
3: But that'll be a bit later on, because at the minute, I know I've had this tune going in a loop for a bit. It's a bit of my bedding tune. Now, this one that's coming in now is by 4Motion called Over For Me. And this was one of the biggest ones of the mid to late 90s in the hard house scene. And with this one, you had Eddie Halliwell absolutely literally blasting the living heck out of it all over everywhere he went. And every time this come on, you'd get a massive cheer from the crowd. So I'm going to let the tune do the talking. Here we go then, it's 4Motion and it's Over For Me.

Right, here we go with the drop. Get ready for this. Start dancing around your kitchen, garden, front room, the outdoor bar, whatever, and let me know what's going on.

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1: Right, we've got an absolute belter coming in now. Do you know which one it is, Vic?
2: No,
1: coming in on the mix.
3: Have you heard that one?
1: Yeah, who is that?
3: Am I allowed to sing?
1: Yeah.
3: Love Comes Again. I can't read those.
1: Tiesto.

0: Right, big shout out to Mr. B who's listening and going great tunes. Just giving any ideas for what we're going to bang out on the 10th. Let me know. Absolute belter coming in next, and I know Glenda likes this one. And Glenda likes a few of them, so she's going to be messaging going, which one is it? You'll be finding out very shortly, don't worry about that.
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we're on fire tonight. Fat Bass, where's this one from? Let me know, 07-858-429-316. Text and WhatsApp that. 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What is this song from? Even though it's a remix, what is it from? What film? And there's been three of them so far? Let me know.

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0: still waiting to let me know what film this is from. So far, no one's got it yet. Do you know what film it's from? Don't say it.
1: I don't know.
0: You don't?
1: No.
0: I'll tell you off air.

As I said earlier, we are on fire with these tunes. CRW, I Feel Love. Fragma, Took a Miracle on the way in. And I've got an absolute battle from Yamanda on the way as well.

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I've just realised I've been very horrible. I've not thanked Mark for the last few hours of the show we did. How bad am I? I apologise for that, Mark. I just got that much into the tunes. I apologise, really sorry.

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1: Well then.
2: Well.
1: That was the first nearly hour and a half of trance bangers.
2: Yeah.
1: I'm tired after that, and I've still got another hour and a half. We've still got another hour and a half to go. So yes, I'm gonna do a bit of talky-talky as we've done lots of bangy bangy bangy tuny tuny music. That is.
2: Yes.
1: Yes. Now we do have a message that's coming to the lovely WhatsApp, and I think it's your mate.
2: It is. It's my bestie.
1: So do you want to do the honours of reading out the message?
2: Yeah. I think it's really fits, doesn't it, the show, what you said. Really good tunes. Everyone from Newbiggin, Ashington, Cramlington, Bedlington, and all these, knew all these from the club called The Palace in Bedlington from back in the day. And it was also known as The Domino.
1: I wouldn't know those.
2: No, you moved here after that closed down.
1: Way after.
2: Yeah. But I was telling you, there used to be, like, decent places to go. That's not now.
1: Doesn't look like there's much of anything anymore, is there?
2: No, but there is on the 10th of October.
1: There is. What's going on the 10th of October? Do enlighten me.
2: No, I'm really looking forward to that. Like I said, it is my birthday weekend, so you better entertain.
1: I have been given my orders.
2: You have.
1: And I've been given the orders of the song, which I'm not going to play today. I'm going to save it. Until then.
2: Thank you. I mean, I even wrote it down, didn't I, on a note and give you it.
1: You did, and it's in my house in Yorkshire.
2: But you know where it is. It's safe, yeah?
1: Oh, yes. It's definitely safe.
2: Good, good.
1: Because we've got, well, how many weeks is it now till this happens? I don't have anything open at the minute.
2: Well, it's the 20th today.
1: Where's my calendar? There it is. How very unorganised I am. So we're there. 1, 2, 3 more weeks to go.
2: Yay.
1: And you've got the likes of me and Missy B for 5 hours on air.
2: I know, it's going to be brilliant.
1: I've got the cough again.
2: Oh, dear.
1: So what we got? We've got Missy B with what she does. You got me with what I do. And you've just had nearly an hour and a half snippet of what I can do. And that's just that genre of music. As you can probably hear, there's a tune in the background. We're now going to go to that kind of dancing music. And then we're going to come back to some even more dance anthems after that.
2: Wow.
1: Because I've got some... my goodness, I've got... It's coughs doing my head in.
2: You're making me want to cough now.
1: It's horrible. So, there you go again. Where was I? Oh, yeah. So we've got some of these tunes, some mashups to come. Glenda's asked about a mashing up of a couple of songs, but I thought, why not just play some mashups? Some of the ones I've done. I can hear the surfers in the background. Oh, dear.
2: I can't. Oh, yeah.
1: I can hear him behind this microphone. I'm like, oh, just need to get the air conditioner plumbed in and have it working.
2: You do.
1: So it don't do that. Telling you, it's like white noise, isn't it?
2: Yeah, relaxing.
1: Relaxing, maxing ain't too taxing, or however it goes. So then, in the background right now, and it's going to kick in a minute, is my absolute favourite dance track of all time. And this song was actually made as a joke to fill up an album by Junior Jack. And it samples some tunes from the Pointer Sisters and a few other ones. You'll probably know it or may have known it. If not, I'm sure the listeners will know about it.
2: I'm sure they will.
1: So the one coming up now is Junior Jack, Stupid Disco, and it is one of my absolute favourite tunes. And also looking on social media, you know, when they were closing out Ibiza.
2: Right.
1: They've got the DJs are playing this, and I've been playing this since it came out in 2004.
2: Check you out.
1: I think it was like 2001, 2 when this come out. And I've been playing it for that long, and it's only just done full circle. I had a feeling this tune would be a unique one when it first come out, and I wasn't wrong.
2: Nope.
1: So everyone out there, feel the groove. Let me know what you're doing at home. Are you dancing around the kitchen? You in the outdoor bar? Call 01670 432 107. text, WhatsApp 07858429316 and email studio@coastradio.co.uk. And a mashup right after.

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1: See what I mean? How lovely this tune is. It still holds its own after all these years.

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I'm up in the party, I'm glad that I got you, and it's alright. You got you a partner, and cut her.

0: Right then, folks, it has been an absolute blast this evening covering for... I was talking way weird then. There's a bit of blast playing the tunage for you lot this evening covering Glenda and John for the Incredible Sunday Show. You've had the wonderful Vic to my left.
1: Thank you.
0: You meant to say the wonderful me to your right, right.
1: And him.
0: That's messed it up now. The moment's gone.
1: Sorry.
0: Anyway... So we're going to leave you with one of our sponsors. And then I've got a mix of Danced Up the Noughties. So we'll have that to play out up until the Eclectic Mix at 9 o'clock. And then it's back in the morning with Jeff with The Breakfast Show. Then the girls with... You know what? I can't remember. How bad's that? Let me load this little thingy up on the side. So you've got Live with Kelly and Gary from 10 till noon, Outlaw Pete from noon till 2, The Jukebox 2 till 4, Drive Time 4 till 6, and Simply Country 6 till 8, and not forgetting the big man himself, G-Man, for the Renegade Rock Show from 8 till midnight. So that is your lovely loveliness for tomorrow. So from me and Vic, it is Toodle Pip, and we'll catch you on the flip side.
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rousing, wasn't it? That's a rousing way to start a show. This is the Eclectic Mixtape Show with Andy Leslie on Coast Radio 106.6 FM, online through your smart speaker and, of course, on Glorious DAB. And we started with the Dandy Warhols, Bohemian Like You. You're bound to remember that from 2000. It was everywhere. 13 Tales from Urban Bohemia, the album's called. Made number 42 in the UK, and then it was on a Vodafone ad, and suddenly it made number 5. It's about the lead singer whose fantasies were about a woman he saw in a car stopped at a red light. That's a bit weird. And then Pretty in Pink by Psychedelic Furs. No, it wasn't written for the film Pretty in Pink. 1981, that goes back to. It's from the album Talk, Talk, Talk. And they actually named the film after the song. But it was written about two grown-up women, not two schoolgirls, which is what the film was about. Molly Ringwald, you might remember, who was also in The Breakfast Club. Let's keep it upbeat, but go for a bit of old-school rap with House of Pain.

Are you jumping around in your go-go pants, your go-go boots and your whole go-go outfit? That was House of Pain, Jump Around, from 1992, from their first album called House of Pain. DJ Muggs made the beats. He's from Cypress Hill, and he made it for Cypress Hill, but they couldn't think of any lyrics, so they offered it to Ice Cube, and he couldn't think of any lyrics, so they offered it to House of Pain, and they came up with that. And it's a little bit misogynist if we look at it through today's eyes, you know, about slapping his woman and all that kind of stuff. But, and we can't condone domestic abuse in any shape or form, but that's just what they wrote about in those, especially those rappers. It stole a bit of Harlem Shuffle from Bob and Earl, but it's a good tune, isn't it? Back to 1980, and when he went from being a kind of guitar-based singer to an electronic singer, this is Robert Palmer, Johnny and Mary from the Clues album.

Johnny and Mary, Robert Palmer from 1980, recorded in the Bahamas. Came before all that Addicted to Love and all that stuff that made him off the clock famous, although those in the know knew him from his Every Kind of People days when he was great anyway. He's always been a great singer. He was always a great singer, sadly dead now. He liked covering a bit of Marvin Gaye, so why don't we go to a bit of Marvin Gaye next? He covered I Want You and Mercy, Mercy Me, but this, from What's Going On, an essential album in my opinion, is Inner City Blues from 1971.

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1: Before that message, you heard Marvin Gaye, the mighty Marvin Gaye, Inner City Blues from What's Going On. Like I said, an essential album, Inner City Blues, Make Me Wanna Holler, 1971. Why does it make him wanna holler? Well, because it's about the bleak economic conditions in inner city ghettos in America. It's an ecological and environmental album, as you will know. It predicted things like the death of the seas and, well, environmental damage in general. And that was 1971, so it's quite a long time ago. Good old Marvin, he was bang on the money. And then TRC, Waterfalls, from another great album, 1994, Crazy, Sexy, Cool, their second album. It's about the illegal drug trade, promiscuity, and AIDS and HIV, and it was the first number one to ever reference AIDS as an illness. Another snippet of pub quiz information for you.

couple of Celtic indie bands for you there. First of all, a couple of bands I really like as well, by the way. The Adventures were first, Another Silent Day from 1984, from their first album, Theodore and Friends. Their second album, The Sea of Love, was their big album. That had some big singles on it. And Simon Fuller was their manager. He was the Spice Girls manager, you might remember. And then The Big Dish, another favourite of mine, European Rain from 1988, from the album Creeping Up on Jesus. Keyboards by Craig Armstrong, who became a big film soundtrack writer, who did, you know, Moulin Rouge and lots of Baz Luhrmann stuff like The Great Gatsby and Romeo and Juliet and all that. Oh, and Love Actually. And the drums, Blair Cunningham, who, you know, went on to be with all kinds of people, from The Pretenders to Haircut 100 to all kinds of people. And Stephen Lindsay, the lead singer and songwriter from Airdrie, who's made some really good solo stuff as well. That's The Big Dish. Two good bands, The Adventures and The Big Dish. Electronic time, I think. We'll have something not really played on the radio much because it's from the later era. It's from the 8th album by The Human League, Secrets. This is called Shameless, and it's from 2001.

Yeah, those two, Secrets from the Human League, didn't do terribly well. It came after Octopus, both of which I think are pretty good albums. They're just a bit more polished maybe than some of the earlier Human League albums. And it was after they'd had their little sojourn into the world of R&B with L.A. Reid and Babyface. Remember when they'd Human and all that stuff? So that was 2001. It was a commercial flop, but quite well received by the critics. By then, the songwriting was Phil Oakey and a guy called Neil Sutton, who's still in their touring band. And then New Order, of course, Regret. First single from Republic, which was their sixth album. 1993, the band. And Stephen Haig wrote that, he was the producer. Anyway, I love Regret. I love the Fire Island remix in particular. I've played it before on the show, but I'm going to play it again one time because I just love the piano break in it. Let's go all things American indie for a minute. This is Interpol and Evil from Antics 2004.

Still sounds awesome, doesn't it? That's Iggy Pop and The Passenger from all the way back in 1977. It was the B-side of Success, actually, wasn't even a single. From the album Lust for Life, a comment on Bowie's cultural vampirism is what it is, apparently, according to

0: Iggy himself, with Ricky. He wrote it with Ricky Gardner, who's a Scottish musician, and it was inspired by a Jim Morrison poem called The Lords. And before that, like I said, Interpol, Evil from the Antics album. They're an excellent band. They've got a new album out soon, and they started off in the Luna Lounge in New York with bands like The Strokes and The National, kind of post-punk influenced by Joy Division and those kind of bands.
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0: I had a request to play the next record, which doesn't get played much because Will You is the only track anybody ever plays by Hazel O'Connor. This is from the same album, it's from the soundtrack to Breaking Glass, and it's Eighth Day from 1980. And it's interesting to play it now because it's a parallel to the book of Genesis from the Bible, where God created Earth, obviously. But in this version, man made Earth into a monster machine, and the monster machine turned on mankind. And it feels a bit like, with all the talk of AI, that's where we're going. And it was produced, by the way, by Tony Visconti, a world-class producer. So this is Eighth Day by Hazel O'Connor.

the eighth day machine just got upset. A problem man had never seen as yet. Time for flight, blind

So not a track you'll have heard recently, Eighth Day by Hazel O'Connor. It was from that kind of punk opera Breaking Glass, which was very polarising. You know, people thought it wasn't really punk and it had the spirit of punk. But I don't know. I watched that, thought it was a bit meh, if I'm honest. But it's a good song. And there's two good songs from it, because Will You is a really, really good song. Let's keep in the slightly new wavy era, though. That was 1980. This is 1981. And then we'll have one from 1982. First of all, Squeeze, Is That Love? And then The Pretender.

If you ever want to pick a band that has been a brilliant singles band, it's the Pretenders. Go and pick up The Best of the Pretenders, which is a double album, and just remind yourself how many great songs they made, how many great singles they made. First of all, you heard Squeeze, Is That Love, from East Side Story. The piano part during that was Elvis Costello's idea, because he produced it with Roger Beckenian, and Elvis played the piano on it. But it's about Chris Difford's marriage, apparently, from 1981, and from 1982, Back on the Chain Gang, from Learning to Crawl, a great album by the Pretenders. And it was also on the King of Comedy the original soundtrack, which was a film with Robert De Niro where he was trying to be a stand-up comedian, you might remember. It was after James Honeyman Scott died that they made that track, and after Pete Fonden had been fired for his drug problems, so they had a bit of a drug problem in the band, and therefore quite a lot of session musicians played on that track, including Robbie McIntosh playing guitars. Let's go to British Disco next, from 1976. This is Andy on the Eclectic Mixtape Show on Coast Radio 106.6 FM and DAB, and this is Heatwave.

Yeah.

Well, I believe in miracles. Do you believe in miracles? That was the Jackson sisters, no relation to the Jackson brothers, who were the Jackson 5. Even though they did have sisters, these weren't them. The Jackson sisters, I Believe in Miracles, 1973. Single only. They only made one album in 1976, written by Mark Capiani, and he had a hit with it himself. Well, he didn't have a hit with it. He released it himself, but not until after they'd had their hit with it. I think they made about six or seven singles, the Jackson sisters, and that's about it. Before that, Heatwave, Boogie Nights, 1976. Too Hot to Handle was the name of the album. Number two in the UK, behind Leo Sayer and When I Needed You. Number two in the USA, behind Debbie Boone, You Light Up My Life. Ballads keeping them off the top spot in both countries. Written by Rod Temperton, who went on to write, you know, Thriller and all that good stuff with Michael Jackson. Let's have a bit of Americana. I went through a proper Americana phase when I was spending a lot of time in London, kind of early 2000s, and I'm going to play you a couple that have a band link because they both feature Joe Panisse. The first is from the Scud Mountain Boys, Your Mind, from the album Do You Love the Sun, their fourth album, and they always played live sitting down, you might like to hear, because they wanted to be kind of relaxed and acoustic. That's from 2013. And before that, but I'm going to play it after that, the Panisse Brothers, their first album, Overcome by Happiness. This is the track called Overcome by Happiness from 1998. A couple of Americana brilliant tracks. Joe Panisse also had a band called Chappaquiddick Skyline, who are worth checking out. And there are 10 members of the Panisse Brothers, but only two of them are brothers, him and his brother Bob.

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1: That was lovely, wasn't it? Obviously not the commercial, although, sorry Dulux, the commercial was lovely too, but the stuff that came before it, all that lovely Americana. Anyway, let's keep the mood mellow and have something new from 2026. This is a band called Slow Pulp. It's called Spill, and it's from their third album, Melody, and they're really good. It's kind of slowcore all the way from Wisconsin.

Anybody out there ever been to Wisconsin? There's no there, apart from cheese. They're called the Cheeseheads. No wonder they make music. I would do that if I was in Wisconsin. I once went there for one day. You don't want to know. Maybe I'll explain sometime. I literally flew there from America. No, I didn't. I flew there from England for one day and then I flew back the other way. And it's quite a convoluted journey, let me tell you. Let's go for a bit of house music next from 1989. Oh, that was a good year. I was in London at the time. This is a diva, and you'll remember this, with her version of Aretha Franklin's Respect.

Oh, those two brought back memories. A Diva Respect from the album A Diva. She had three singles in the UK. That was the first from 1989. All of them reached number 17. Somebody's trying to tell us something, aren't they? And the last music she released, as far as I can see, was 1998. She's called Patricia Davids. And then Dinah Brown and Barry K. Sharp, The Master Plan from 2002. Remember the acid jazz days? Or rare groove, some people called it. The album was called The Black, The White, The Yellow and The Brown. Sounds like something Steve Davis would have made, but he didn't. It was Dinah Brown and Barry K. Sharp. It was the first of one. Yeah, they only made one, and they were on London Records, FFRR label. Put me in the mood, though, that kind of beat, for a bit of reggae. We haven't had any reggae tonight, so let's go old school. From 1976, first of all, and then from 1977. The first is Peter Tosh, I'll tell you about it afterwards, and the second is Gregory Isaacs.

Oh, it's such a laid-back, languid feel, isn't it? Peter Tosh, Legalizer from 1976, from his album Legalizer, his first solo album. He was a former Wailer, one of Bob Marley's band, but obviously they can't all be Bob Marley, so he had to leave and do his own thing. It's about hemp will become like cigarettes, and he was right, wasn't he, in parts of America where it's legal now. But it's also about victimization, colonial rule, that old chestnut that still keeps gathering moss even today, 50 years later. Sorry for mixing my metaphors there, which is exactly what I did. Rolling Stone gathers no moss. Gregory Isaacs next, Extra Classic, 1977. First single as Winston Sinclair, Gregory Isaacs, and then it failed, so he changed his name to Gregory Isaacs. Then he had quite a lot of hits. Night Nurse was the biggest one of them. He was described as one of the most exquisite of reggae singers, and I think they're probably right. All lovely stuff from my perspective. Let's go French Disco next, featuring one of my personal favourites, Baxter Dury, the little lad on the cover of New Boots and Panties. This is Discodyne and DA from 2011.

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1: So before that message, you heard Discodyne with Baxter Dury on lead vocals from their first album, Discodyne. The track was called DA from 2011. They've only made a couple of albums. They're French producers. And then Catfish and the Bottlemen. You probably know that one. Kathleen from 2014 from the album The Balcony, their first of three. Ryan Evan McCann, who goes by the name of Van McCann, named after his hero, Van Morrison. And they're from Llandudno in North Wales. Lovely place. If you've never been, get there. Lovely Victorian crescent seafront with a big pier. It's very nice, although it's always quite windy. This is Andy on the Eclectic Mixtape Show on Coast Radio 106.6 FM and DAB and your smart radio and all that other good stuff. Let's have something next, which was a protest song against the Vietnam draft from Creedence Clearwater Revival. This is Fortunate Son. We don't really get protest songs. Well, maybe we do, but they're not very high profile. This is from 1969 from an album called Willie and the Poor Boys. And it's really a comment on the fact that Eisenhower's son was enlisted in the army at the time, but he was sent to the Mediterranean, not to Vietnam. And it's about the kind of unfairness of the American draft system. And then we'll have something a bit lighter from Steppenwolf.

as featured in one of the Austin Powers films. I can't think which one. That's Magic Carpet Ride from Steppenwolf, from the album The Second from 1968. That's two from the 60s. Acid Rock, I think you'd call that. Written by Rustin Morev and John Kay. Well, we've gone back to the 60s, so why don't we go back a bit further? This is probably as far back as I've ever gone. No, I have played medieval music, so that's not true. Blind Willie Johnson, It's Blues Time, In My Time of Dying from 1927. Jesus, Make Up My Dying Bed. Covered by Led Zeppelin, amongst others, on Physical Graffiti. And it influenced on a generation of blues artists and then British blues artists, inspired by Psalms 41:3. And we'll follow that with Howlin' Wolf from the later part of his career in 1993 in the London Sessions, Who's Been Talking, featuring Steve Winwood, Eric Clapton, Bill Wyman, Charlie Watt, and a host of other young, what were young, British blues musicians at the time.

Just listen to that amazing Hammond organ from Steve Winwood at the end of that track. Isn't it great? I love all that old blues stuff. It's got such a feel to it. Let's come forward a bit. Well, a bit. Actually, back from Howlin' Wolf, but forward from Blind Willie Johnson. We'll have a couple of American indie country stuff. First from the Long Riders, and then Lone Justice, and I'll tell you about them after I've played them.

What a voice she had, and she went on to great solo success with Show Me Heaven from Days of Thunder and a few other solo singles, but that was Maria McKee when she was singing with Lone Justice, I Found Love, 1986, from the album Shelter, the second album of the two they made. Country rock, indie, I guess you'd call it, and her brother was a member of the band Love, you might remember, you might know, I don't know. And before that, the Long Riders, Looking for Lewis and Clark from 1985, so 86, 85. State of Our Union was the album, that was their second album, recorded in the UK, but it's indie USA country stuff, influenced by the Byrds, the Clash, and the Flying Burrito Brothers, Sid Griffin, lead vocalist.

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1: And before that commercial interlude, you heard the most commercial album, or the title track from the most commercial album Prince ever made, Sign of the Times, from Sign of the Times, his ninth studio album from 1987, about social issues and spirituality, and not about sex. I think it was the first album he made that wasn't overtly about sex. That doesn't mean there aren't some sexual tunes on there, but that's not what it was mostly about. And it's a blend of folk, rock, funk, electronica, and a great album and a great track. How about a couple of great Irish female voices next? Both sadly no longer with us. First of all, the Cranberries and Wanted from 1994, from Everybody Else Is Doing It, So Why Can't We? Their first of eight albums. The album with Linger on it, so you might know that. That was the big single. And then Sinead O'Connor, I Want Your Hands on Me from The Lion and the Cobra. I still think probably her best album, even though she made some great ones later on. That's from 1987. Dolores O'Riordan, lead singer of the Cranberries, died unfortunately at 46, and Sinead, as we all know, died at 56. Very, very sadly lost.

Been a bit slack of me not to play any heavy rock yet tonight, so let's put that right with three in a row. We'll start with Gary Moore and Nuclear Attack from 1980, from the album Dirty Fingers originally. It was also on Greg Lake's first solo album, you might like to know, as the opening track, also from 1980. That album, Dirty Fingers, was abandoned and replaced with G-Force, and then later on, subject to demand, because it had been big demand in Japan, they released it in 1984. Then Thin Lizzy, one of Gary Moore's old bands. In fact, the last album he played on with them, Black Rose from 1979, we'll play the track Black Rose. Hard rock and Irish folk blended together, number two album in the UK. And then, third of all, the Donners, an all-female rock band. They get classified as punk. I think they're more like heavy metal, personally. It's On the Rocks from 2002, from the album Spend the Night, their fifth album from Palo Alto in California.

bit after that, don't you? How about something beautiful from John Hiatt? I don't know how many of you know John Hiatt. You should, because he's made 24 albums. He's a great singer-songwriter, mixed kind of country rock music. And this is a lovely ballad from him called Is Anybody There? From 1988, from one of his best albums, which was called Slow Turning. And this was recorded live in Ottawa. He's just fantastic. John Hiatt.

Let's keep the country vibe going just a little bit longer as it's getting late into the dark hours, and this is Kitty Wells. It Wasn't God Who Made Honky Tonk Angels, from all the way back 1952, written by a guy called Jay Miller, and a response to a song called by Hank Thompson called Wild Side of Life. She was the sixth most successful female country star of all time. She was the first woman to top the US country charts, and she was the first woman ever to sell a million records. Quite a claim to fame. And then we'll have Jim Cossé, Time in a Bottle, from 1972, from You Don't Mess Around with Jim. It's a very sad story, this, because he wrote the song when his wife Ingrid told him she was pregnant in 1970, and he put it on his album in 1972, and then he was touring in 1973, and he died in a plane crash, very sadly. And it made number one after the plane crash, unfortunately. But it's about preserving precious moments. A bit ironic that that was how it was written.

So, as we approach the end of another eclectic mixtape show here on Coast Radio 106.6 FM and on DAB, I just want to thank you for listening, and thank you for listening every week. I enjoy putting the shows together every week. Hopefully you enjoy listening to them. It's good fun, isn't it? In the late hours of a Sunday. I'm going to finish with something from Fleetwood Mac. Not from Rumours, which everybody plays, or from the other albums that everybody plays, but from the Say You Will album, 2003, their 17th studio album, track called Peacekeeper. You've probably heard it because it is played quite a lot. And it's a brilliant piece of songwriting by Lindsey Buckingham, and lead vocals are taken by Lindsey Buckingham and Stevie Nicks. It's about the desensitising things that go on in the world, and I feel like since 2003, the world's got even worse for this. It's a rebuke to people who fail to value peace and who ignore human value, which again feels like we're in a phase at the moment in the world where that goes on an awful lot. He recorded his vocals through an amplifier with distortion to give it some emphasis in the mid-range, and it's a really good piece of songwriting. Like I said, this is Peacekeeper from Fleetwood Mac. Hope you enjoyed the show. Until I see you all next week, take care, look after each other, look after some other people, commit a random act of kindness just because you can. Why not? Have a great week, and I'll see you all next Sunday for another eclectic mixtape show. Oh, and by the way, if you've got any ideas for themes or for songs you'd like to hear or for anything at all, get in touch with the station, drop them in, tell them you want them on the eclectic mixtape show, and drop us a line. I'd love to hear from you, and I'll try and incorporate anything you tell me.

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1: Lib Dem leader Sir Ed Davey is calling on Andy Burnham to cut fuel duty by 10p a litre until Christmas. The proposals come as the Liberal Democrats set out their wider plan for economic growth at their annual conference. Deputy leader Daisy Cooper says the party would put the UK at the heart of Europe.
2: It could start to reverse the economic damage of Brexit, which is currently costing us £90 billion a year in lost tax revenue. That is a new growth and defence partnership with the EU.
1: Diana, Princess of Wales' brother, Earl Spencer, says he wrote his new memoir because he felt a responsibility to tell her story. The book has sparked controversy over claims involving King Charles. And Richard Hammond has marked the 20th anniversary of his high-speed jet car crash by thanking the emergency crews who helped save his life. The former Top Gear presenter says he remains forever grateful to those who rescued and treated him. That's the latest from Radio News Hub. I'm Dave Cronin.
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1: Monday we'll see cloudy skies across the north with some outbreaks of light rain. Brighter in the south and feeling warm in the sunny spells. Highs of 23 degrees Celsius. Tonight.

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1: Ed Sheeran has admitted making mistakes and described the conflict in Gaza as catastrophic and unjustifiable. The singer told fans in Philadelphia he questioned whether he wanted to continue as an artist after backlash over Macklemore's removal from his world tour.
2: They said yes to being on stage with the knowledge that the world thought I was a certain type of person. They said yes with the knowledge that the world may hate them too.
1: Diana, Princess of Wales's brother Earl Spencer, says he wrote his new memoir because he felt a responsibility to tell her story. The book has sparked controversy over claims involving King Charles. Buckingham Palace strongly disputes the account, while Earl Spencer is accusing the King of gaslighting him. And Strictly Come Dancing's launch show attracted a peak audience of 5.8 million viewers on Saturday night. That's the latest from Radio News Hub. I'm Dave Cronin.
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1: Monday we'll see cloudy skies across the north with some outbreaks of light rain. Brighter in the south and feeling warm in the sunny spells. Highs of 23 degrees Celsius.